0: Today's Best Country, B93.3. Ah, the unofficial start of summer. Memorial Day weekend. Memorial Day, of course, on Monday. It's B-Dub. Whatever you do, whatever you grill, however you celebrate, throw as many parties, do as many barbecues, do as many activities. Just don't say happy Memorial Day. Like, I'd post this as an annual reminder that this is a somber day on Monday, a day of reflection. Yes, you can celebrate, but do it the right way and don't wish someone a happy Memorial Day, because the reason we have the holiday in the first place is not for a happy reason. Also, and military servicemen and women will tell you this, this is not their day. This is not people that served day. That's Veterans Day. This is those that gave the ultimate sacrifice and died for our country day. That's why it exists. So, don't wish anybody a happy Memorial Day. Other than that, I'm going to get off my soapbox. You celebrate however you feel in the need to. Just don't say it's happy.
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1: America has decided that spring has had its chance. And honestly, it kind of fumbled the bag this year. It's B-Dub. A new survey says the average American thinks the real start of summer is basically Memorial Day weekend. They thought it was actually yesterday, May 21st. Officially, it doesn't start until June 21st. But look, we're Americans. We don't wait for calendars. We wear flip-flops in questionable weather and call it freedom. 92% of people said they're already in summer mode before the official start anyway, which means grills are coming out, vacation brain is activated, and somebody's bringing fruit salad to a cookout like that's going to beat a cheeseburger. 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
15: I'm meteorologist Mace Michaels. The holiday weekend starting off wet and cool with some showers into early Saturday. Then we'll start to see a drying trend and temperatures warm up quite a bit into Memorial Day Monday. Low tonight, mid-40s. High tomorrow, mid-60s. But up into the 70s Sunday, 80s Monday. 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Don't miss the Worthington Windsurfing and Music Festival coming up June 12th and 13th. It's 46 right now.

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B93.3 is KBLB, Nisswa, Brainerd, and Baxter. Two country legends are officially tied, and somewhere there's a guy in a cowboy hat quietly saying, "Oh, that's cute." Kenny Chesney in the same sentences as George Strait from here on out. We'll get into it next in the breakdown, brought to you by Muddy Matt. 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
0: Kenny Chesney is officially in You Can't Argue With It Anymore territory. His new song, Carry On, just became his 100th song to hit Billboard's country airplay chart. 100. It ties him with George Strait for the most all time, which is wild because Kenny's career has basically been one long soundtrack for tailgates, lake weekends, bad decisions and flip-flops, and at least three people you probably should have unfollowed by now. And somehow he's still stacking records. Meanwhile, the rest of the top five is basically the Mount Rushmore country music. Garth Brooks, Tim McGraw, Alan Jackson. Tells you everything you need to know. Also, this is his first release on his brand new label, Hey Now Records. 21st album coming later this year, 21 albums. At this point, Kenny Chesney's released more music than most of us have changed windshield wipers. That's your breakdown.
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We are today's best country, B93.3. And the next time you are upset because somebody's judging you, just remember that Yellowstone National Park also gets bad reviews. I saw this person that gave a one-star review to Yellowstone because they couldn't get cell service in the middle of the park. Let that one sink in for a second and maybe brush off that criticism of the random stranger on the internet. Oh, no.

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Okay, maybe I do have a little buzz, but that song came on and I just thought what harm could come from one little call.

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1: 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Your house might look fine, which is exactly how houses trick you before they cost you $4,000. It's B-Dub. Some things to maybe think about as you get ready for summer coming up.

0: Best Country, B93.3. Winter packed up and left months ago, but apparently our houses are still in recovery mode, which feels dramatic but also accurate. It's B-Dub. I guess experts say right now is the sweet spot to do a quick home check before summer shows up with heat, storms, and a bill that starts with, well, clean the gutters before rain turns your siding into a water feature. Check for sneaky plumbing leaks. Swap that HVAC filter you forgot existed all winter. Clean your dryer vent because apparently lint has chosen violence. Then test your smoke detectors and carbon monoxide alarms. Also, make sure to peek into the attic and crawl space for leaks, mold, or whatever creatures decided rent is free. Flush the water heater and flip your ceiling fan counterclockwise for summer because, yes, apparently fans have seasons as well. Basically, spend one Saturday pretending you're handy or spend July explaining to your bank account why the ceiling is dripping.
1: B-Dub, B93.3.
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0: 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We've got Jordan Davis on the show next week. 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
8: I'm meteorologist Mace Michaels. The holiday weekend starting off wet and cool with some showers in early Saturday. Then we'll start to see a drying trend and temperatures warm up quite a bit into Memorial Day Monday. Low tonight, mid-40s. High tomorrow, mid-60s. But up into the 70s Sunday, 80s Monday. 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Don't miss the Worthington Windsurfing and Music Festival coming up June 12th and 13th. Right now it's 45.

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B93.3. You know that weird moment when you leave a store empty-handed and suddenly feel like you owe everyone an explanation? Yeah, apparently we're all doing that, among other completely normal things that feel totally awkward. That's next. I find-

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1: We are today's best country, B93.3. Apparently, there's a list of normal things that make us irrationally embarrassed. And I have some questions. It's B-Dub. You're like walking out of a store without buying anything. Why do we suddenly act like we committed retail fraud? Like I'm looking at candles for 8 minutes, decided I don't need the cinnamon farmhouse experience in my life, and then I leave like I'm escaping a crime scene. And tight parking? Nothing humbles you faster. You miss once, and suddenly there's an audience. Now I'm committed. I'm not leaving. I'll do a 37-point turn before I admit defeat. Also, walk into the bathroom in a crowded restaurant. Why do we all suddenly forget how to walk? Like, act natural. Left foot. Right foot. No, that was weird. My favorite on this list, though, when someone holds the door and you're too far away, now you've got to do that fake half jog where nobody wins. It turns out psychologists say it's just self-consciousness. Glad to know my biggest enemy is existing in public.
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5: Meteorologist Mace Michaels. The holiday weekend starting off wet and cool with some showers into early Saturday. Then we'll start to see a drying trend and temperatures warm up quite a bit into Memorial Day Monday. Low tonight mid-40s, high tomorrow mid-60s, but up into the 70s Sunday, 80s Monday. Live bands and lakeside vibes. Don't miss the Worthington Windsurfing and Music Festival coming up June 12th and 13th. Currently it's 44 degrees.

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1: July 26th, I get on my bike and I ride for Fisher House Foundation. 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

0: 93.3. Memorial Day weekend is this weekend, and I figured I'd build a playlist that feels less backyard beer pong and more windows down. Remember why we get the freedom to do dumb stuff like backyard beer pong. Some of the best songs you can put on your playlist this weekend coming up.
1: I'm a redneck, 'cause I drink beer and I dip skull. 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

0: B93.3. It's B-Dub. It's Memorial Day weekend. And I found this always does that thing where it starts with let's fire up the grill and somehow ends with everybody getting weirdly emotional in lawn chairs because of the reason. And country music owns Memorial Day weekend. You throw on Toby Keith and suddenly your uncle's giving a speech nobody asked for. Then Traveling Soldier comes on and now somebody's staring into the distance like they just got cast in a war movie. And it doesn't matter if you're into the Chicks version or if you love Cody Johnson's. If you're like, no, I'm not doing the Chicks, you're still not over that thing from 2003. Kojo's version is phenomenal. Then you recover with Chicken Fried by Zac Brown Band, because nothing says America like singing about cold beer and fried chicken while trying to remember who forgot the ice. My perfect Memorial Day playlist has a little of everything. Courtesy of the Red, White, and Blue for the fireworks. If you're reading this when things get reflective, and Only in America to bring everybody back. That is Memorial Day weekend. Equal parts celebration, gratitude, and somebody's Bluetooth speaker being way too loud.
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10: Meteorologist Mace Michaels. The holiday weekend starting off wet and cool with some showers in early Saturday. Then we'll start to see a drying trend and temperatures warm up quite a bit into Memorial Day Monday. Low tonight mid-40s, high tomorrow mid-60s, but up into the 70s Sunday, 80s Monday. Live bands and lakeside vibes. Don't miss the Worthington Windsurfing and Music Festival coming up June 12th and 13th. Currently it's 44 degrees.

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B93.3 is KBLB Nisswa, Brainerd, and Baxter. Kenny Chesney just tied a record that basically says, yeah, I've been on your preset button, says dial-up internet. We're going to get into that next to the breakdown brought to you by T-Mobile.

0: navigate beach trip, breakup, and questionable karaoke decision we've made for like 3 decades. And the crazy part, Kenny's not just hanging around collecting lifetime achievement trophies. He still owns the record for most country airplay number ones on that particular chart with 33. Also, this is his first release on his new label, and it's leading into album number 21. 21 albums. At this point, Kenny's career isn't a music career anymore. It's just infrastructure. Kenny Chesney, George Strait, basically national landmarks and somehow still putting out new stuff. That's your breakdown.
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Why?

Storming, I was falling fast through the Nuremberg heart. Gordon like a dirt road, Daytona in my heart. And we ain't even got to the best part. We didn't have a towel, didn't have dry clothes. She was smiling and saying, hold me, I'm cold. We made a blanket out of that sundress. And the radio won't even let me tell you the rest.

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I've got the biggest song in country music brought to you by T-Mobile. We call it the most wanted song of the day, and it plays in minutes.

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2: Have a great rest of your night and enjoy the 3-day weekend. We're going to be here Monday, whether you are or not. The show must go on. Understand if you're not. Appreciate if you are. I mean, it is a holiday weekend after all. Have a safe one. Don't drink and drive. And remember those that gave their lives so you have the ability to, well, have the day off, for lack of a better way to put it together. 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
13: Meteorologist Mace Michaels. The holiday weekend starting off wet and cool with some showers in early Saturday. Then we'll start to see a drying trend and temperatures warm up quite a bit into Memorial Day Monday. Low tonight mid-40s, high tomorrow mid-60s, but up into the 70s Sunday, 80s Monday. Live bands and lakeside vibes. Don't miss the Worthington Windsurfing and Music Festival coming up June 12th and 13th. Currently it's 44 degrees.

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0: meteorologist Mace Michaels. The holiday weekend starting off wet and cool with some showers in early Saturday. Then we'll start to see a drying trend and temperatures warm up quite a bit into Memorial Day Monday. Low tonight, mid-40s. High tomorrow, mid-60s. But up into the 70s Sunday, 80s Monday. Live bands and lakeside vibes. Don't miss the Worthington Windsurfing and Music Festival coming up June 12th and 13th. Currently, it's 44 degrees.
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5: 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And then we've got Rhymin' and Stealin', the best Beastie Boys tribute band in the country.
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14: Meteorologist Mace Michaels. The holiday weekend starting off wet and cool with some showers in early Saturday. Then we'll start to see a drying trend and temperatures warm up quite a bit into Memorial Day Monday. Low tonight mid-40s, high tomorrow mid-60s, but up into the 70s Sunday, 80s Monday. 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Right now it's 45.

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meteorologist Mace Michaels. The holiday weekend starting off wet and cool with some showers in early Saturday. Then we'll start to see a drying trend and temperatures warm up quite a bit into Memorial Day Monday. Low tonight, mid-40s. High tomorrow, mid-60s. But up into the 70s Sunday, 80s Monday. Live bands and lakeside vibes. Don't miss the Worthington Windsurfing and Music Festival coming up June 12th and 13th. It's 46 right now.

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5: 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We'd have caught that.
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21: Meteorologist Mace Michaels. The holiday weekend starting off wet and cool with some showers into early Saturday. Then we'll start to see a drying trend and temperatures warm up quite a bit into Memorial Day Monday. Low tonight mid-40s, high tomorrow mid-60s, but up into the 70s Sunday, 80s Monday. Live bands and lakeside vibes. Don't miss the Worthington Windsurfing and Music Festival coming up June 12th and 13th. Currently it's 47 degrees.

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meteorologist Mace Michaels. The holiday weekend starting off wet and cool with some showers into early Saturday. Then we'll start to see a drying trend and temperatures warm up quite a bit into Memorial Day Monday. Low tonight, mid-40s. High tomorrow, mid-60s. But up into the 70s Sunday, 80s Monday. Live bands and lakeside vibes. Don't miss the Worthington Windsurfing and Music Festival coming up June 12th and 13th. Currently, it's 47 degrees. Be nice.

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29: Meteorologist Mace Michaels. The holiday weekend starting off wet and cool with some showers into early Saturday. Then we'll start to see a drying trend and temperatures warm up quite a bit into Memorial Day Monday. Low tonight mid-40s, high tomorrow mid-60s, but up into the 70s Sunday, 80s Monday. Live bands and lakeside vibes. Don't miss the Worthington Windsurfing and Music Festival coming up June 12th and 13th. Right now it's 50.

meteorologist Mace Michaels. The holiday weekend starting off wet and cool with some showers into early Saturday. Then we'll start to see a drying trend and temperatures warm up quite a bit into Memorial Day Monday. Low tonight, mid-40s. High tomorrow, mid-60s. But up into the 70s Sunday, 80s Monday. Live bands and lakeside vibes. Don't miss the Worthington Windsurfing and Music Festival coming up June 12th and 13th. Currently 49 degrees.

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3: With your forecast, I'm Corey Hartman. For today, slight chance of a shower. Otherwise, mostly cloudy and breezy and a high of 67. Clearing out tonight, 45. Lots of sun for Sunday. Highs in the upper 70s. Memorial Day Monday, sunshine and warm with a high near 86. Tuesday, sunny, 87. Chance of showers and storms Wednesday. Highs near 84. If you're looking for a new place to live, stay, work, or play, check out Worthington, Minnesota. It's worth a look. Right now, it's 49.

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0: forecast. I'm Corey Hartman. For today, slight chance of a shower. Otherwise, mostly cloudy and breezy and a high of 67. Clearing out tonight, 45. Lots of sun for Sunday. Highs in the upper 70s. Memorial Day Monday, sunshine and warm with a high near 86. Tuesday, sunny, 87. Chance of showers and storms Wednesday, highs near 84. If you're looking for a new place to live, stay, work, or play, check out Worthington, Minnesota. It's worth a look. Currently, 50 degrees.
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10: With your forecast, I'm Corey Hartman. For today, slight chance of a shower. Otherwise, mostly cloudy and breezy and a high of 67. Clearing out tonight, 45. Lots of sun for Sunday. Highs in the upper 70s. Memorial Day Monday, sunshine and warm with a high near 86. Tuesday, sunny, 87. Chance of showers and storms Wednesday. Highs near 84. If you're looking for a new place to live, stay, work, or play, check out Worthington, Minnesota. It's worth a look. Currently, 50 degrees.
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12: Memorial Day coming up Monday, May 25th, is a federal holiday. And today with us in the studio, we have Herman Wisniewski from the Memorial Day Committee to tell us a little bit more. Welcome, Herman.
13: Welcome. Thank you for this afternoon. Memorial Day is just not a three-day holiday. It reminds us and honors those who have served our country and who did not come home. Mm-hmm. Don't confuse this with Veterans Day in November, which is for the living veterans. Memorial Day started out as Decoration Day in 1868, when women decorated the graves of the Civil War dead. Mm-hmm. Memorial Day has been observed in Brainerd since 1968. As a side note, I am really old, and I went to a little one-room country school, and I remember Memorial Day for me back in the late 50s, where we had returning vets from Korea, from World War One and my World War II, and my grandfather from World War One, who came back and told us about. So I've been around this a long time.
12: Wow.
13: It's got a special feeling for me.
12: I bet it does. Also with us today is Mark Persons from the Memorial Day Committee. Welcome back, Mark.
14: Thank you. You know, we start out at 9 o'clock in the morning by throwing a wreath into the Mississippi River at the Laurel Street Bridge. This year, we have a little extra twist added. There will be a waterproof tag on it that says, when you find us, let me know where.
12: Really? And this, you brought that into the studio here with you, and that's interesting. So you're hoping someone will respond to that when they find the wreath.
14: See how far it goes.
12: Yeah.
14: From the Laurel Street Bridge, we go over to the All Veterans Memorial just four blocks away for a short ceremony there with a prayer, and the honor guard is there too. Mm-hmm. And the flowers at the All Veterans Memorial are planted and tended to by the Daughters of the American Revolution. They do a marvelous job in keeping up the appearance there really well.
12: Mm-hmm.
14: There's also the bricks at the memorial and they have many of them have names on them, and the latest set of bricks is going in before Memorial Day. I think it's in already.
12: Oh, okay.
14: And if people choose to purchase a brick for a friend or relative, great. Just go to BrainerdVFW.org and you'll find the information there. Now, from the All Vets Memorial, there'll be a parade going north on 3rd Avenue Northeast from B Street. And that'll include the high school band. And my, they do a nice job.
12: Yeah. That's cool.
14: The main ceremony is at Evergreen Cemetery. That's 1105 3rd Avenue Northeast. Now, in case of rain, everyone is to go to the National Guard Armory on the south side of town at 1115 Wright Street. By the way, what's the weather going to be?
12: Well, we did happen to look ahead because, you know, it's kind of important. And it looks like mid-80s. Like it's going to be nice. So keep your fingers crossed that that's the way it stays.
14: The cemetery is beautiful at that time of year under those conditions.
12: Yeah.
14: And I should say, it looks like a good day to go out on the lake. But how about if you come to the Memorial Day ceremonies in the morning by 11 o'clock, it's over with. Then go out on the lake and sunburn yourself.
12: There we go.
14: Okay.
12: Good plan.
14: Okay. So after the ceremony, the Brainerd American Legion, in coordination with the Elks and the VFW, is putting on a free lunch for veterans at the Legion that day until 1 o'clock. And for all others, it's $10. They call it a picnic lunch. Anyway, donations accepted from everyone. So it's honoring those who died in service to our country. And, oh, by the way, at 3 o'clock in the afternoon, there is Taps Across America at the All Veterans Memorial.
12: Okay.
14: And so we'll see how that goes, too.
12: Is that something that they literally do at the same time across all time zones? Is that how that works?
14: If whatever time zone you're in, when it's 3 o'clock.
12: At 3 o'clock, okay.
14: Then it's a movement from across the country.
12: Wow.
14: And it's growing in interest and popularity.
12: Neat.
14: And we've been doing it for, I don't know, 6 years or something like that.
12: Yeah.
14: And it's great.
12: That's very cool. Mm. Okay. Well, we will hope that all works out and that the weather stays that way. So, and you're asking folks to bring lawn chairs, you said, to the
14: cemetery. Mm-hmm. Yes, but if they wind up going to the armory, then leave your chairs in the car.
12: Okay.
14: And there will be chairs at the National Guard Armory, if that's how it turns out.
12: And I know, Herman, you had some other things that you wanted to mention as well.
13: There's some things that we do remember when you sit down for Memorial Day. And it's just not a three-day weekend, thank you very much. It's not. Take the time to reflect.
12: Mm-hmm.
13: Here's some simple facts. They died young. There is a saying that old men send young men to war.
15: Mm.
13: It's a fact. But they died young, 1,000 miles away from home.
12: Mm-hmm.
13: That's the first thing. Secondly, they paid with their life in blood for the freedom we enjoy.
15: Yeah.
13: The VFW and the Legion adhere to one thing. All gave some gave all.
15: Yeah.
13: And that's the part.
12: Yeah.
13: And here's a quote. They fought for humanity and laid down their lives in the altar of freedom. It is up to us, the living, to ensure they did not die in vain.
12: Yeah.
13: That's why we do Memorial Day.
15: Mm.
13: It's that simple.
12: Amen to that. We need to honor them and cherish the idea that America is the cause for which these folks died. And, you know, none of us would have those freedoms if it weren't for these people.
14: And I agree. Here are some statistics. American servicemen and women who died in World War I, 116,000 people, many times the size of our town. And World War II, 407,000. Korea, 36,000. Vietnam, 58,000. And more recently, 7,000 and counting in the War on Terror in Afghanistan and Iraq. In total, 1.3 million men and women, service members, who were died in service to our country. That's who we're honoring at Memorial Day.
13: Look at the idea, and we talk about one that the 407,000 World War II, which includes the Bataan Death March.
12: Mm-hmm.
13: We lost the last Bataan Death March survivor in Brainerd, Walt Straka.
14: Yeah.
13: Was the last one.
14: A few years
13: and
14: back.
13: And for those that want to see something very, very special, is go down to the armory when they do the service down there and put those dog tags up. Folks, it's okay. You ain't leaving there with a dry eye, I can tell you.
14: It's every April 9th, as I recall.
13: Yep.
14: Nice ceremony.
12: Yeah. You guys, we're running out of time here, but again, we want to thank you. Is there anything else that you want to make sure we add before we let you gentlemen go today?
13: Come hungry on Monday because we're cooking burgers and hot dogs, and if you see smoke downtown, there's not a building on fire. It's just this huge grill doing about 60 burgers at a time.
12: And that's a free meal for veterans
13: yep.
12: and their families,
13: yep.
12: and then the general public is welcome to come and purchase
13: yep.
12: a lunch, too. Is that
13: that's
12: what I
13: right.
12: understand?
13: Yep.
14: That is correct.
13: Mm-hmm.
12: Okay, and again, for all the information, again, we can go to BrainerdVFW.org. Gentlemen, thank you so much for being here and taking time to put on this and make sure that the committee is putting this on for the public for what you do, and we appreciate you being here.
15: Yeah, thank you both.
14: You're welcome.
13: Thank you. Appreciate it.
12: You're welcome. Again, we want to say thank you to Herman Wisniewski and Mark Persons from the Brainerd Memorial Day Committee, our guests here today on Community Focus.
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23: 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And then we've got Ryman and Steelin', the best Beastie Boys tribute band in the country.
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10: I'm Corey Hartman. For today, slight chance of a shower. Otherwise, mostly cloudy and breezy at a high of 67. Clearing out tonight, 45. Lots of sun for Sunday. Highs in the upper 70s. Memorial Day Monday, sunshine and warm with a high near 86. Tuesday, sunny, 87. Chance of showers and storms Wednesday. Highs near 84. If you're looking for a new place to live, stay, work, or play, check out Worthington, Minnesota. It's worth a look. Currently, 50 degrees. Be nice.

0: forecast. I'm Corey Hartman. For today, slight chance of a shower. Otherwise, mostly cloudy and breezy at a high of 67. Clearing out tonight, 45. Lots of sun for Sunday. Highs in the upper 70s. Memorial Day Monday, sunshine and warm with a high near 86. Tuesday, sunny, 87. Chance of showers and storms Wednesday, highs near 84. If you're looking for a new place to live, stay, work, or play, check out Worthington, Minnesota. It's worth a look. Currently, 50 degrees.
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14: I'm Corey Hartman. For today, slight chance of a shower. Otherwise, mostly cloudy and breezy and a high of 67. Clearing out tonight, 45. Lots of sun for Sunday. Highs in the upper 70s. Memorial Day Monday, sunshine and warm with a high near 86. Tuesday, sunny, 87. Chance of showers and storms Wednesday. Highs near 84. If you're looking for a new place to live, stay, work, or play, check out Worthington, Minnesota. It's worth a look. It's 51 at our studios.

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0: What time zone am I on? What country am I in?
1: It doesn't matter. It's 5 o'clock somewhere.
0: It's always on 5 in Margaritaville, come to think of it.
1: Yeah, I heard that.
0: You've been there, haven't you?
1: Yes, sir.
0: I've seen your boat there.
1: I've been to Margaritaville a few times.
0: All right. Well, that's good.
1: Stumble my way back.
0: Okay. Well, we just want to make sure you can keep it between the navigational beacons.
1: Between the buoys. I got it.
0: All right. Well, it's 5 o'clock. Let's go somewhere.
1: I'm ready. Crank it up.
0: Let's get out of here.
1: I'm gone.

0: forecast. I'm Corey Hartman. For today, slight chance of a shower. Otherwise, mostly cloudy and breezy and a high of 67. Clearing out tonight, 45. Lots of sun for Sunday. Highs in the upper 70s. Memorial Day Monday, sunshine and warm with a high near 86. Tuesday, sunny, 87. Chance of showers and storms Wednesday. Highs near 84. If you're looking for a new place to live, stay, work, or play, check out Worthington, Minnesota. It's worth a look. It's 51 at our studios.
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7: Good morning. Welcome to this week's edition of Tuts, Walleyes, and Woods. Hopefully we have a lot of folks from out of town in the Brainerd Lakes area going to do some fishing and tubing and maybe not tubing, right, Tyler? Might be a little cold for that, but hopefully a bunch of fishing, right?
8: Oh, yeah, it should be a great weekend for fishing.
7: It should be a good weekend for fishing. Fishing has really picked up the last few days. And, you know, that's one thing about Brainerd. Anybody that lives here knows how important the tourist industry is to our city or our cities around Brainerd, Baxter, of course, Nisswa, Pequa, Pillager, Crosby. Tourism drives the bus. And a big part of that is obviously fishing. And why do you think that is, Tyler? Why do you think the fishing is such a big part of that?
8: Probably because we got some of the best fishing in the whole country right in our backyard.
7: I think we live in the mecca of freshwater fishing in the United States, or really close. It'd be hard to argue, and there are certain pockets of the U.S. that are really, really good, but where else can you go catch as many literally largemouth bass as you want? It's kind of funny watching these guys down south. They fish all day for 8 hours and they get two bites. It's kind of like guys are out here walleye fishing before LiveScope. And then of course you got panfish. But where else in the world can you go out and catch as many bass as you want? Maybe not the biggest bass in the world, but some very nice bass. Panfishing is off the charts. So good. Muskies, we have world-class muskie fishing. We have world-class walleye fishing. We have some of the best smallmouth lakes around the world. I don't know, Tyler. What do you think? I think we live in the fishing mecca. I think we live in the fishing mecca of the U.S.
8: And that's for sure, especially for all around.
7: All around, and because of that, Brainerd, obviously tourism is a very big part of it. So welcome to Brainerd if you're from outside visiting one of our beautiful lakes or beautiful cabins up here in the North Country or Central Country, whatever you want to call it, in Minnesota. Fishing should be fantastic. And we finally, guess what, Tyler? It's not supposed to blow 90 miles an hour this weekend. Did you see that?
8: I did see that. I was actually quite surprised the way the spring's been, and it looks like start of Monday we're going to be looking in the upper 80s for temperature, so I'll be feel nice.
7: It'll feel awesome. We have had kind of a tough opener, not a tough opener. You're fishing. I mean, how bad can it be? But the weather wasn't the greatest. Of course, it's been pretty cold. It's been windy. The fish are kind of in a funk because they don't really know what to do, right? The water temps haven't really warmed up yet. Not, I mean, certainly not what they should be. And, of course, that puts fish into a little bit of a kind of, I call it a funk, but they're kind of swimming in and out and around, and it's been tough. But me and Tyler actually fished on local lake on, what day was that, Tyler? That was on Wednesday. And the bite was phenomenal. The bass were biting. The walleyes were biting. The pike weren't really biting, which isn't necessarily a bad thing. But the bite was really, really fun. That was actually one of the leagues that we fish as a multi-species deal. And it was a lot of fun. I don't know how many fish we caught, Tyler, but it was a lot, right?
8: Yeah, it was a lot. Walleye bite was good. Bass bite was unbelievable. Seemed like every every bass in the lake was in a 20-yard stretch. So that was a fun time. We, of course, it's just a 3-hour deal, so you don't want to spend too much time just fishing for one species. You got to jump around. So it's kind of sucked. We had to leave while we're tripling up on bass every cast.
7: Yeah, but they certainly are still they're still certainly grouped up. I think anybody that gets out this weekend, no matter where you're going to go, will find that. We also fished Clearwater Lake out toward Garrison, between Brainerd and Garrison, on Monday, and that bite was impossible. I mean, that was, just to put it in perspective, my first cast, I caught a smallmouth bass, and guess what? To say the wheels fell off would be an understatement, because the wheels fell off, the axles fell off, and the whole thing came apart. I got one other bite in 2 hours. Pretty incredible, huh, Tyler? You were on that lake the same day I was. Impossible bite, wasn't it?
8: Yeah, it was tough. They were really shallow, the smallmouth were. It seems like all around Mille Lacs, all the smaller lakes, they're up really shallow.
7: They have been shallow. And so with this warmer weather, though, certainly we should be getting back to our normal patterns. Great way right now. Again, we were fishing on Monday. Bass, just anything will work, right? Cool thing about fishing, you get to try new things, new techniques. But they were certainly eating a jig. Right, Tyler? They're eating a jig pretty good. Jig.
8: Yeah, they're eating it very good, and right now they're just kind of staging any green grass you can find from that 4 to 8 feet of water is just absolutely loaded. Any lake you go to, smaller lake, big lake, you find good grass and 4 to 8 feet of water, and you don't have to go too far from there. There's going to be a pile of bass.
7: It's going to hold some fish, right? And guess what else it will hold, Tyler? Guess what else is in there?
8: A lot of
7: walleyes walleyes don't live that shallow, do they?
8: Oh, they do.
7: They definitely do. So that's the kind of the cool part about this time of year, right? Like if you get out to any body of water, big, small, normally the warmest part of the lake first. But if you get that early weed growth and there's not weeds everywhere like there is in July, and when you find those little patches will normally hold a lot of fish. So a lot of times, I mean, literally you can get yourself a good set of polarized sunglasses, drive around, look for that green standing stuff, and there's a very, very good chance there's going to be fish in it. And it will certainly increase your odds of catching fish, right, Tyler, if there's fish around it?
8: Oh, absolutely. Right now, you know, up in that grass, it holds the bait fish. And when there's not a lot of cover for the bait fishers, every predator fish is going to be looking for that where the bait fish is condensed.
7: They're kind of weird, right? Like the fish are kind of like other animals where there's a food chain. So you get smaller organisms, and then you get some minnows, and then you get a little bit bigger fish, and then you get bigger fish, and then you get the apex predators around. So everything, of course, cycles around that. But one thing is, especially this weekend, the weeds are just starting to come up now. If go out and find yourself a good patch, and you're probably going to have some fun. What was kind of crazy on Monday, right, Tyler? I don't know how many walleyes we caught. I mean, in 50 feet of water, probably. Down there floating around 10 feet, 15 feet under the surface, right? That was kind of surprising a little bit.
8: Yeah, that was really surprising. It was also really surprising that they're anywhere from floating out over 50 feet of water and also up in 6 feet of water.
7: Kind of everywhere. And that's what I mean. Our walleye lakes are so full of fish right now. There was a big walleye. The Walleye Alliance actually had a tournament out on Gull last weekend. Weights were not that great. There were some really, really good anglers who did not have really, really good days. The bite was really tough. We did fish that, and the bite was tough. We had to work really hard to get the bites. Not sure what the deal was, and then my other son was out there a couple days ago, and he said that bite was still fairly tough on Gull. So Gull's been kind of in a funk, but the cool thing about Gull Lake is it can switch like a light. Switch on like a light, and one day they're there, and next day they're eating everything you throw at them. So hopefully that's the case for all the weekenders. Certainly Mille Lacs Lake has picked up a ton. Guys are finally starting to catch fish. That bite has been much, much more consistent. There was, we follow the tournament stuff, but there was a tournament out there on Tuesday. Wind blew really hard, so it's kind of hard to judge. Is, you know, when you're live scoping specifically, all these guys were doing that. It's pretty hard to fish in that kind of wind, especially on Mille Lacs. But guys that are just pulling shiners and things like that are really starting to catch them, right, Tyler?
8: Yeah, they're starting to catch them really good. Water temps are finally starting to stabilize a bit, and they're kind of just warm enough now where they're done thinking about spawning and they're thinking about eating.
7: Yes, which is good, and that's all of our lakes. So this warm up, that's a cool thing, right, about warm water is it really gets things moving. You know, cold fronts, obviously, they're going to look for the warmest water in the lake, and it, you know, everybody thinks, well, I look at my transducer and it says it dropped 2 degrees, but you got to think surface temp versus temp at the bottom of the water column. So if you're in 12 feet of water, that water didn't drop 3 degrees normally overnight, like it will show on your deucer, right? Because the water is most impacted on the surface. That being said, when it's really windy, obviously that water is getting washed around, mixed in, and it impacts. But fish tend to go deep. Fish tend to go deep when it gets cold, and the reason for that, or one of the reasons for that, is because that's where the warmest water is, and that's where they're going to want to hang out. So anyways, local fishing report, everything looks good. Things should really shape up this weekend. Again, if you're fishing the Brainerd Lakes area, you are truly in the mecca of freshwater fishing. You know what, Tyler? If you go out and the walleyes aren't really biting, guess what you can do? You could go catch a bass, right? Or you could go catch a crappie, or you could go catch a pike, or you just go get a bite somewhere, right?
8: Oh, absolutely.
7: And, again, look for those green weeds. Look for that growth. You'll find it. We just had a gentleman we talked to this morning that was up on Winnie last week. Opener, he said, was incredibly tough. He spends a lot of time up there. And not just for him personally, but the gentleman, the other group of guys that he knows, his circle, said the bite was fairly tough. Second weekend was a little better. Then he said this last week that really picked up. Guys who fish Leech Lake a lot are saying the same thing, that bite has really picked up. So we're finally starting to turn that corner where we can get into a fish. Walleyes aren't biting night crawlers already, which is a great sign. The spot tail shiners did run. We're personally starting to see some spot tails now. And, you know, of course, they're almost done. The spot tail season is very, very short. But a walleye will absolutely, positively still eat a spot tail shiner. They will eat a night crawler. The guys who have been pulling crankbaits at night, of course, we have that kind of weird rule on Mille Lacs, but these other lakes are really catching them. That night bite seems to be really, really good, pulling crankbaits and stuff. But overall, the bite should be good. Tyler, what else you want to add before we got to get flying here?
8: Yeah, just if you get out, enjoy the weather, have a fishing. Fishing should be really good. It's supposed to get nice out, so everyone just have fun out there.
7: Have fun. Go catch some fish. We would love to see you at our new store. If you haven't saw it yet, we're pretty proud of it. I think it turned out really good, and we can point you in the right direction to go catch some of those fish. Of course, Sherry up there at S&W, I know I heard she has some spot tails. Jace up there has got some pretty good bait. So get up there, do some fishing, get your fishing reports, and have a great weekend. If you follow us on social media, you're going to see some pretty good sales. We're going to do some pretty cool stuff with some Sim stuff. FXR, I've got a truckload of Ranger nets, so we'll have some fun with that stuff. So anyways, thank you for joining us, Tyler. Fishing has been way better. Should be fantastic this weekend. There is one thing that's very true, though, Tyler, okay? To this day, you know what it is?
8: What is that?
7: If you don't go fishing, you can't catch them. Okay? If you don't go, you can't catch them. So get out on the water. Go find those fish. Everyone have a great Memorial weekend, and we'll catch you with a special guest next week. That's going to wrap up this week's edition of Tutts Walleyes and Woods.
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1: I'm Corey Hartman. For today, slight chance of a shower. Otherwise, mostly cloudy and breezy and a high of 67. Clearing out tonight, 45. Lots of sun for Sunday. Highs in the upper 70s. Memorial Day Monday, sunshine and warm with a high near 86. Tuesday, sunny, 87. Chance of showers and storms Wednesday. Highs near 84. If you're looking for a new place to live, stay, work, or play, check out Worthington, Minnesota. 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
17: Coming up on Paul Bunyan Country Outdoors, we put the spotlight on another jewel of Paul Bunyan Country, this time the Cass Lake chain with Large Lake Specialist Tony Kennedy. And then Jonesy's in to talk all things Park Rapids area fishing. It's all coming up on PBCO.
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17: Well, we are putting the spotlight on the jewels of Paul Bunyan Country, as we always do this time of year. And once again, we're checking in with Tony Kennedy, Large Lake Specialist out of the Bemidji area office, and taking a look at the other lake he covers, or in this case, Tony, we should say lakes, because basically you take a look and cover basically the whole Cass Lake chain.
7: Yeah, we've transitioned to that now probably 15 years ago or so, where rather than just considering Cass proper, we view the chain sort of as a whole system. So, well, we only do the sort of our standard sampling on Cass proper each year, and the other lakes on more of a rotation. We find that Cass Lake provides a good barometer for what's happening in the whole chain.
17: So as we take a look at Cass Lake, I mean, I have not heard the great reports I was hearing 4 or 5 years ago, and the reports we talked about yesterday from Red Lake. It seems to have been a little bit tougher on Cass lately.
7: Yeah, that's true from a walleye standpoint. And I think, you know, as we talk about Cass Lake or the chain, there's a lot of good things going on out there right now. But you're right, as it pertains to walleyes, it's the last few years have been, you know, much tougher.
17: So talk a little bit about what we're seeing out there. What's happening or not happening, and are there any long-term concerns here?
20: Yeah. So like most of our lakes, there's a lot going on, but there's a few things that are providing this contrast, and one of them is that the two strongest year classes, we talk a lot about year classes as it pertains to walleyes, and the two strongest ones we've ever seen were in 2013 and 2018. So if we go back to, you know, the late 20 teens and into the early 2020s, I mean, we had unbelievable fishing, and we had those, again, those two strongest year classes. When one of them was sort of reaching more quality size fish, say over 20 inches, we had another strong year class that was just entering the eater size. And so we had sort of the best of both worlds. We had lots of eaters and good numbers of fish in the low 20s. And, you know, everybody was happy and fishing was really good. And since that time, we've had now 4 years in a row where the year class strength, as we refer to it as, or how strong the year class is, has been very poor for four consecutive years. And not just not strong, but like way below average, even below like the 25th percentile. And so that there's sort of a chunk of fish missing from the population, if you will.
17: And so as you look at it from your biology standpoint, what can we do about that?
20: Yeah, so what's really getting us out there is fry survival. So the cast chain certainly has some natural reproduction, but not a lot. We've done actually a lot of studies over the years that we've talked about on the show where we've evaluated fry survival of stock fry and wild fry and how and where those fish are moving around in the chain. And so we felt like we had a really good understanding of that, and then 2021 is the last real strong year class out there, and so from 22 on, now, so, as a bit of a mystery, all of a sudden we're just not getting much recruitment at all. And so there could be related to zebra mussels. It seems to me that maybe that's a bit of a delayed effect. The zebra mussels have been in there since 2014, and I wouldn't have thought it would take in until 2022 to really see those strong effects.
17: Mm-hmm.
20: So while that may contribute, I'm not entirely certain that that's the case. But we are experimenting a little bit this year. We're going to try some lower fry stocking densities. And so that might seem a little counterintuitive that more would be better. But what we generally find is that sort of moderate amounts of fry stocked into a lake when added with the naturally produced fish give us the strongest year classes. And so for years and years, so certain stocking densities had proved very successful, but now after four in a row that have not been so good, we're going to try pulling those down a little bit because they were on the higher side of a typical range. And so we're hoping that with some lower densities and stocking those fish in some different locations where we think there might be a bit more food available early in the spring, or at the time of stocking, I should say, that we'll see some better survival again.
17: Okay. Well, when I heard about zebra mussels in there, we heard about how clear that water got. It was a clear water lake anyway, and it was even clearer. But it didn't seem at the time to hamper the fishing that much. And in fact, we had some really good reports even after that. It was just a matter, it seemed at the time, of we've got to figure out where the fish are going to hang now and when they'll be biting.
20: Yeah, that is a big change. You know, the shift to night fishing. In our last creel survey in 2024, we harvested more fish in the dark than we did during the daytime. And so that's a change. There's been a night fishery in Cass Lake since at least the 1990s, but it's really shifted heavily to dark now. And part of that is, due to the good perch fishing that's out there right now, and that's definitely one of the bright spots is the perch fishing. The numbers of perch are fairly comparable to the recent past, but the size component has really gone up, and we see that in growth rate. The perch are growing faster. Actually, the walleyes are growing faster too. And post zebra mussels, I attribute that to a zebra mussel effect where there's been rusty crayfish, which is another invasive species that's been in the lake since the 90s. and they were pretty localized. But then after the zebra mussels came in, it seemed like it really made that crayfish population explode. And small perch love to eat, or perch love to eat small crayfish, and walleyes eat a lot of crayfish as well. And, of course, they eat the perch. So what we've seen is some really good growth rates on the perch, which results in them reaching harvestable size about a whole year sooner than they used to. And so there's a lot of mortality on perch, you know, over any given year. So if they can reach a harvestable size a year sooner, it sort of seems like there are a lot more of them. When really there's the same number of fish, it's just that there's more harvestable size fish, if that makes sense.
0: When we talk, so we're talking about casts, and obviously the whole chain's got zebra mussels in them. Is it as pronounced on some of these other lakes as it is on casts?
20: Yeah, well, we don't have data that would, you know, that tells us exactly how dense the zebra mussel population is, but we're definitely on the downhill slide of zebra mussels. A lot of invasive species, they sort of get newly introduced and they peak at this unsustainably high number, and then the population kind of backs off to something that stabilizes at a lower level. And I think we're getting there on the cast chain now. We're like 12 years post infestation, and so we're on that on the backside of that curve. And we've seen in some other areas of the state that have had zebra mussels longer that after about 10 or 12 years, we do start to see a little bit lower water clarity, which a little bit more productivity out there, more algae to feed the plankton, to feed the larval fish. And so we might be right on the edge here of sort of weathering the storm and starting to see some better recruitment again. There's various densities of zebra mussels in those connected waters, and there's varying productivity. You know, Cass Lake is a pretty deep clear lake, as you mentioned, but some of the connected waters like Big Wolf and Andrusia and Kitchee and Big Rice, those lakes tend to have a little more productivity in them. And so that's part of our strategy here, as is maybe trying to move around some of our stocking into those more productive waters, because I really think there's a bottleneck early in this walleye's life, within a week or 10 days of stocking, that where most of this mortality is occurring, and we're just not getting those fish to survive. So if we can get over that hump, I think we'll be in good shape.
0: Okay. Now, as you work on this plan, I mean, how aggressive do you anticipate you will be with stocking?
20: Well, it depends how we define aggressive. We're actually lowering the stocking density, right?
0: Okay.
20: But that's it's not necessarily more fish. It's what we saw is actually our spawning stock, and that's probably a term that your listeners hear on your show quite a bit, from the DNR guys, is the biomass of mature females, or like the total weight of mature female fish in the population. That's going up and up quite a bit. It's up over 50% from the average right now. So there's a lot. I mentioned those strong year classes, and so we have that are a little bit older now. And so we have a lot of mature females out there. And I think what's happened over the last few years is that the potential wild fry production has gone up quite a bit, and our stocking level stayed the same. So we might have been overwhelming the system with fry a little bit. And so we're going to try to pull those densities down so that on the whole Cass Lake system, we get into what we think is sort of the optimal range for a fry density. So in that sense, I guess we're making a pretty drastic change. But it's, again, maybe a little counterintuitive because it's less fish, not more. But I guess I would argue that it is sort of an aggressive move because it's a pretty drastic change. And then one other thing related to stocking. We did, for the first time, stock fingerlings the last fall in Cass Lake. And that's maybe a good short-term solution, as I mentioned, the poor year classes, you know. But fingerling stocking, you don't get the numbers that you get with fry. You know, we're stocked about 70,000 walleye fingerlings, whereas, you know, we stock millions of walleye fry. So when the conditions are good, the fry are a better route when the conditions for survival are good. And it would be very difficult or impossible to stock enough fingerlings to get the numbers that you would see from either natural reproduction or fry stocking. So we just sort of viewed that stocking as a Band-Aid to try to provide some fish for anglers over the next year or two here as they grow large enough to catch until we can get the fry to work again. Because the real solution for Cass Lake is to figure out why our fry survival's gone down and try to get that remedied.
0: Okay. Well, one of the fish that are doing extremely well on Cass Lake is the muskie population. I hear great reports and great sizes and a diversity of sizes on Cass Lake as opposed to Lake Bemidji, which still has a lot of the older, bigger fish but hasn't had great reproduction. Cass has really good reproduction.
20: It does, yeah. And those are all natural fish in Cass Lake. It doesn't get stocked at all. That's one of the things that we think that sort of sets it apart from, like, say, Plantagenet and Bemidji. Those stocked populations, at least in our work area here, tend to be really top-heavy with big fish, and that provides, you know, great opportunities for these anglers, but there's not a lot of those fish. Whereas on Cass Lake, you're much more likely to encounter fish, and our population is much more balanced between fish. You know, anglers are sea fish all the way down into the high 20s and 30s, you know, on up over 50. So it's a much more balanced population, and that's likely because it is a natural population. And all indications are from our creel surveys and anecdotal reports that the muskie population out there is in really great shape.
0: Yeah, There's a number of guys I know that are big muskie anglers that's almost the only, you know, lake they fish or that chain is. And that's saying something because we got leech here, you know, as well, and big man trap just down the road, too.
20: Yeah, it's a neat lake. There's so much structure out there. You know, it's only 15,000 acres on Cass proper and maybe 25,000 for the chain. But there's so much area to explore, and there's so many places for those fish to be, and a lot of anglers are now using, you know, advanced technology to find some of those fish in those wide open spaces, as well as still catching fish in the fall up in the reeds. And there's lots of options for muskie fishing on the Cass chain, that's for sure.
0: One of the fish I did hear a lot of good reports from over the last few years has been the perch bite. How's that doing?
20: Yeah, we're at all-time highs right now of abundance of perch over 9 inches. So.
0: Wow.
20: That's what's driving that fishery. And I mentioned the faster growth rates, both for perch and walleyes. And that's really what's allowed this to, it doesn't seem to just be a blip. We're at 6 or 7 years now of these elevated growth rates, and they don't seem to be backing off. So, as that

0: several years.
1: What else will we find in Cass Lake? Are there some fish in there that a lot of us don't realize are in there?
0: There are some bass. We do see a few, sort of small local bass tournaments on the chain, and they're often not in Cass proper, but, further up in the chain in the weeds of some of those shallower basins. But there's some largemouth bass out there. There's actually some smallmouth bass in the chain now as well. And that population may become established here over the next several years, but we have seen multiple year classes of smallmouth bass, so they're definitely reproducing in the system. But I've yet to catch one in our standard sampling out there, but having the connected waters and even directed an angler that had called the office to where we'd seen some of those fish, and he reported catching a number of smallerish 10 to 12 inch smallmouth. So that's one that maybe folks don't think about, but over the next, 6 or 8 years might become increasingly abundant.
1: Okay. What about, in the overall chain, are there some fish that that are swimming around? You mentioned the bass being maybe more in some of the other lakes. Any other fish that are specific to some of the lakes in the chain, but not all of them?
0: It's a pretty open system, and those fish definitely move around a lot. There's a lake whitefish population in Cass that we see swim up the Mississippi River and do some spawning in the river. There's crappies in Cass proper, particularly in some of the, in some of the bays like Allen's Bay and others, as well as the connected waters. And then there's also a good sunfish population in several of those lakes. And there is a 5-fish reduced bag limit on sunfish out there with 20 fish allowed in possession. And, so there's definitely on those windy days when it's hard to fish the wide open big lake, a lot of, folks are tucked away in those bays and connected waters, targeting panfish.
1: Well, the lakes are connected by a couple of different rivers, but talk to me about, from your perspective, defining the Cass Lake chain from your large lake specialist perspective. What all falls within the Cass Lake chain?
0: Sure. It kind of depends what species we're thinking about, but I sort of view it as, you sort of have the Mississippi arm of the chain and then the Turtle River arm. And so we have Big Wolf and Lake Andrusia up the Mississippi arm, and then that river segment would continue up to the Power Dam, which is sort of a fish barrier, so there's not any movement upstream from there out of the chain. Mm-hmm. And then on the Turtle River side, you've got Pughole Lake, Kitchy Lake, and Big and Little Rice Lakes up the Turtle River there. And so those are all sort of free-moving, smaller basins that are connected. And then, Buck Lake is considered its own lake, which is really just a bay of Cass, pretty much, and kind of up near where the Turtle River comes in. But those are sort of the primary lakes we think about as being part of the chain. And then also Pike Bay, which is well-connected and anglers can travel back and forth to through the Pike Bay Channel. But what we've seen with the walleye work we've done is, for whatever reason, there's lots of walleye movement between the lakes I've already mentioned, but very little walleye movement between Pike Bay and Cass Lake, which is sort of interesting, but there's certainly some, but it's much, much more limited than the rest of the system.
1: Okay. So we talked about a lot of things. We talked a lot about the concerns. Any other concerns that you have or any other great stories that you have?
0: There's been a bit of a growth in the winter fishery out there. There's, folks are really particularly targeting perch out there. And so that's a bit of a bright spot too, especially late ice. I like to get over there, after the game fish season closes, I'll try to get over there a few times and target those fish. You can often catch them that time of year in 6 or 8 feet of water. And as you mentioned, the water is really clear. So you can, if you want, you can cut a little bigger hole and sight fish, which is kind of fun. And then the other bright spot, we didn't talk about northern pike at all, and Cass Lake is managed with the North Central Zone northern pike regulation, and I was recently looking at the pike size data from

0: about 10 years before that regulation went on, which I believe was 2018, and then since that time, and we've seen some pretty positive improvements in the pike size structure out there. The number of fish in the slot limit, so the North Central Pike Zone regulation is 10 fish with a protected slot limit between 22 and 26 inches, and two fish allowed over 26. Two of your 10 can be over 26. And we've seen almost no change in the number of fish in the 22 to 26 inch range pre and post regulation implementation. But we've seen about a 12% increase of fish over 26, which would be available for harvest if anglers chose, or catch and release. And a reduction of the smaller fish under 22 inches, which are the ones that everybody seems to not like, you know, and can be sort of annoying when you're targeting other species, getting bit off by 18-inch pike. So that we see that as a real positive. And then densities, too, have stayed. We were seeing sort of a long increasing trend in northern pike density, which we don't like, because usually as numbers go up, quality goes down. And it was actually very shortly before the regulation, even, I think, we started to see a bit of a decline from that long-term increase that we'd seen. And then those density numbers have stayed down. And we just revised our cast lake management plan where we use a fisheries input group to get input from local resorts and anglers and businesses and those sorts of things. And we actually had anticipated an increase in pike abundance in the short term after the zone regulation went in due to the protection of those 22 to 26 inch fish. But what we've actually seen is that we didn't get as much of that anticipated short-term increase, and we already seem to be seeing the long-term benefits of more fish available over 26 inches and less fish under 22. So we're really pleased with that.
1: Okay. Well, that's good news. And you know, I've been waiting to see, you know, some signs of the North Central regs kicking in, and we're starting to see that now. And like I said yesterday, I think when we were talking about red, in a lot of lakes, I have heard anecdotally more bigger fish, and it's getting more and more people interested in going after pike again.
0: Yeah, you know, pike are a fun fish to catch. They're generally willing biters. You know, they're present in good numbers. So I think if we generate some additional interest in those, I think that's a great thing for, you know, fishing as a whole. And we're hopeful that when we do a more thorough evaluation of that regulation in a few years, that we see widespread benefit. You know, it likely won't work everywhere, but we're hoping that there'll be, you know, more lakes that it works well on than doesn't.
1: Going back to the walleyes, as we look ahead to the 2026 season, what do you anticipate? I mean, where do you think the best success is going to be on cast or on the chain?
0: Sure. I think early season still has some promise. And, you know, we've had an average to slightly later than average ice out. And so we mentioned the rivers and the upstream lakes. Those walleyes travel out of Cass Lake up those rivers to spawn, at least a portion of them. And so I anticipate that, you know, some of the river mouth locations that are, you know, popular, well-known early season spots, I expect fishing there could be quite good, because the fish that are out there right now are larger, older fish, which are part of that spawning population, and they'll be available to be caught. The piece of the puzzle that's missing a little bit are more the fish under like 16 inches, you know, more the sort of sub-adults or even juveniles. So that's a little bit less noticeable to the anglers. So I think a lot of those river mouth locations should be good. I plan to fish it still. You know, it's not so low that it's, you know, somewhere you'd want to stay away from.
1: Okay. So Tony, if you're putting your teacher's hat on again, what grade are you going to give?
0: Yeah, I think, you know, it's important to look at the whole lake. I think we can give Cass Lake a pretty solid B as a multi-species fishery for walleyes, perch, muskies, you know, northern pike, black crappies, sunfish. You know, there's a lot of opportunity out there. But we would like to see some improvements in that walleye population, and expect that we will in the next few years. Oftentimes when when you get these voids of consecutive year classes that are weaker than we'd like to see, you'll get a big response. When you do finally have some success, you'll have success in a big way, and then we're just, you know, 2 or 3 years away from some really good fishing again. So I'd give it a solid B, and certainly plan to get out there myself a bit.
1: All right. Is there anything, you know, if we're out there fishing and we're catching some fish, is there anything catch and release wise, anything specific we can do to help out there more than what we would normally be doing?
0: I really don't think so. This isn't a harvest problem. You know, that's one of the metrics we keep a close eye on through our management planning process. And we look at what walleye mortality is, and mortality is not the problem. We're not over-harvesting the population. We're just not getting those new recruits in. And it could even be that we have so many of those larger fish that we're seeing a bit of suppression of recruitment. I don't have enough data to say that with certainty, but we're 8 years in a row being above the average in spawning stock and fish over 17 inches. So I would say don't be afraid to harvest a few of those fish. If you're out there and it's a little slow for walleye and you catch a 21-inch, you know, walleye, don't be afraid to keep that fish. You know, we'll get through this, you know, kind of lower population abundance right now and come out the other side better. So I would say, you know, we don't, you know, follow the regulations. It's the statewide 6-fish bag limit with 1 fish allowed over 20 inches. But, you know, I don't think we need to be afraid of harvest out there, despite the fact that the population is down a bit. If that could potentially, you know, that harvest could work to our benefit over the next few years.
1: All right. He is Tony Kennedy, large lake specialist, talking about the Cass Lake and the Cass Chain. Tony, great insight. Love hearing from you. Thank you for the time again today.
0: You bet, Kev.
1: Up next, we check in with Jonesy, a.k.a. Mr. A., a.k.a. Jeremy Anderson of Jones Guide Service. Talking Park Rapids area fishing next.
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1: Time to check in with our multiple named colleague from the Park Rapids area, Jeremy Anderson, Mr. A, Jonesy from Jones Guide Service. How are you today?
6: Fantastic, Kev. The weather's looking great. And since you're calling me and we're talking, that means fishing season is here.
1: Indeed, it does. Fishing season is indeed here. And I'm sure you happened to be out last weekend.
6: I was out last weekend. Not as much as I usually am. We've got a busy life, but did make it out, yes.
1: What were we seeing in the lakes of the Park Rapids area?
6: Very cold water. Some fish were still spawning or in that process, whether it was pre-spawn or just post-spawn or right in the middle of it. Very lethargic fish for most people I talk to. There's always going to be people that find kind of a hot bite, but your standby, you know, reliable sources that are really good fisher men and women, they struggled a lot. I heard some people that blanked that sometimes or often limit out or get close to limiting out. So it was kind of a different year.
1: You know, and that's exactly what I heard, you know, from up in this area. I think the only spot that seemed to be having any positive results was Red Lake. And I mean, it, for a lot of people getting on Red Lake, no. A lot of them were up in the Tamarack River. Talked to Nate Blazing down in the Brainerd Lakes area. They found them deeper than they would have anticipated, and it took a lot of work to entice them. So yeah, that's a pretty common story this opener.
6: Yeah, and that's funny because my dad, brother, and I, we always fish opener together. And we caught two walleyes. One was in 3 feet and one was in about 14. And the one that was in 3 feet was right in the middle of, you know, like in the process of the spawn, we'll say. So kind of interesting how that worked.
1: Okay. Well, so it was slow. The two that bit, what did they bite on?
6: One was on a plastic and one was on a minnow. I mean, your typical, what a lot of people are throwing right now. My brother was kind of throwing plastics kind of as a search bait type thing, and just because he likes to throw them. And my dad caught, it happened to be a 26-inch walleye on a rainbow. Jigging a rainbow, pretty common thing. We couldn't get spot tails there. The water's too cold. No bait shops, nobody can get them yet. Hopefully this warm front will change that. Yeah. Spot tails can sometimes make a difference with finicky fish.
1: Well, I certainly hear more and more people throwing plastics kind of year-round now. How do you feel about plastics?
6: I love plastics. Okay. I mean, I'd love to use jig and a minnow, if live bait. I will use live bait, but I love using plastics. I love when we get when the weed growth starts getting really nice and thick. Snap jigging plastics is about as fun as anything. The water warms up a little bit. The fish get a little more active for a while. We'll see when that happens this year, but that's one of my favorite bites for sure. Okay. Is just throw those plastics. Not worrying about live bait, not worrying about anything. You can't really snap jig live bait too much, and you end up losing it, and you got to rebait. And let's face it, cost of minnows is not cheap anymore. And so that the plastics help with that. But, you know, there's some days you have to have live bait, basically. It makes that big of a difference. Like this weekend, I was surprised my brother caught that one on a plastic a little bit, just with the way, you know, the rest of the fishing went. I mean, we were on a lake where we knew four boats that were are really good fishermen, and I had texted them all, and they didn't have any fish. That they didn't have a walleye, which is unheard of. So I think we just got lucky, right?
1: Yeah. Well, you know, I'll take that. I'll take luck any day.
6: That's right.
1: So in Jonesy's world, you fished in those lakes a lot. What's your magic water temp to say, okay, they're gonna wake up now?
6: It's hard to say because, I mean, you're looking at surface temp. I mean, the surface temp Saturday on the lake we were on was 47. I feel like those fish, I mean, the water down deeper, those fish felt like ice cubes when we pulled them up. We caught pike and bass as well. I mean, you put your hand in the water and then you feel the fish. They felt colder than that. So I think there's some, you know, I don't know if there's a magic temperature for every lake, but I feel like you got to get to at least like mid-50s before I really start feeling like stuff's going to snap, we'll say.
1: Okay.
6: I don't know, getting up to about low to mid-60s, upper 60s is when I feel like some of the best bites happen. And that's for all species too, but walleyes for sure. Yeah.
1: Yeah. The thing I love about the Park Rapids area is you've got so many really productive lakes. And I mean, for certain species like muskies, we know man traps the place in the Park Rapids area, right?
6: Right.
1: But you don't have like a leech or a whinny. You've just got a bunch of really good lakes. Are there any that typically are go-tos for the early part of the season?
6: Yeah, you're looking at if there's any lakes, you know, some of our lakes are super deep and clear. If they have some back bays, it helps. But like this type of year is a classic example, cold water. We're looking, you know, the smaller to medium-sized lakes, and they actually do have really good populations of walleyes in them. But they'll warm up quicker, and moving water, you know, chains of lakes. For example, like the Crowing Chain, they all are full of tulipy. But they don't get more, besides 11th Crowing, maybe 9th Crowing. Most of them are about like that 25 to 30 feet in the basin. They're not real deep. and they have kind of muddy bottoms, and so it seems like some of the areas warm up faster, and then the ice goes out a little earlier with all that moving water between them. And so those are good. And then, you know, like the 300 to 600 acre lakes, which we have more of than anything, those are usually lakes people like to go to earlier. That doesn't say you can't go to a bigger lake. I mean, I talked to people on Potato that did pretty well on opener, actually, and not just for walleyes, but other species. It's not that you can't find places or get fish on those lakes, but the other lakes consistently, you know, the smaller to medium size, like, I mean, we have a couple lakes that are anywhere from 80 to 180, 200 acres that actually have a lot of walleyes in them. And, you know, they get stocked and everything. And those are lakes that seem to, you know, they're a little bit warmer. They warm up faster and the fish seem to be going better earlier in the season.
1: So as you get ready to get into full-time guide gear, I mean, how many weeks you got left?
6: I've got 6 days of school.
1: 6 days of school? Oh, wow.
6: Yeah, that's it. We don't have a spring break, and we don't take a lot of days off during the school year, which, you know, there's people on both sides of the fence on that, but I'd rather have it this way. Yeah, so we are done before Memorial Day, so we're getting close.
1: So he's hitting the water hard Memorial Day weekend.
6: Yeah. Well, the problem is there's a lot of graduation and stuff going on, too. Yeah, I'll be guiding a little bit that weekend. I guide tomorrow, this Saturday morning. And then, yeah, from there on, it's chasing kids' sports and guiding in between. And summer's busy, but it's fun.
1: So when you're out guiding, are you a guy that they go, well, he's the walleye guy? Or are you a guy that says, what do you want? Do you want action or you want a specific species and take them there?
6: Yeah, I wouldn't call myself the walleye guy.
1: Okay.
6: I end up having to do that a lot guiding, but probably my best thing is kind of what you said. Last three calls I got, actually two of them were last night. They're looking to book in July and August, and they just said, we don't care what we catch. You know, we struggle to catch any fish. We would love to just go anywhere and catch anything, and that happens a lot in this area, which that's a good thing because our area is a good multi-species. Our lakes are known for that. We have good walleye lakes. I don't think we have the numbers like Bemidji area or out west, but you could catch literal on any lake around here, you could catch a trophy walleye any day. I feel like we have some of the best trophy potential lakes of anywhere around because we have a lot of the lakes with tulipy and, you know, Cisco populations, and it just seems like we have a lot of high 20, low 30-inch fish caught weekly in the area. And I know in the online tournament, what's it called, the summer one in out of Bemidji?
1: Yeah, the United Way Fishing Tournament.
6: United Way. I know it's been won in Park Rapids area a lot of the years on which lakes are the top couple teams are a lot of times down here. So,
1: Yeah. Well, I think that's one of the things when I first started doing this show, and sadly, it's been a long, long, long time ago now when I first started doing this show, and so was learning as I talked to people. One of the things, you guys had a lot of good bass reports, and now everybody in the world has decided they like to fish for bass, and you're starting to find out, oh, we had bass up here. Nobody was going after them. You guys have always been into bass fishing down there.
6: Yeah, and I think it's the combination of, you know, a lot of good smallmouth water, which there's other areas that have always had really good smallmouth water. I think of, you know, heading east to here, like Longville and everything, but I feel like more lakes have smallmouth than they used to. And so now it's not as cool a thing, but when I was a kid, like a lot of people from down south loved the area because they could catch largemouth and smallmouth and a little bit of everything. But yeah, our largemouth fishing, there's lakes to get giants. There's lakes to get numbers, and then there's lakes that have a little bit of all of it, and that's the fun part. And you can, you know, if I'm guiding or telling people what, you know, you just ask them, what do you want? Is it more important to catch a whole bunch of fish, or are you just looking for a trophy, you know? Or do you want a little bit of both? You want to catch a bunch, but you want, you know, good average size with a chance at a trophy? Or yeah, the bass fishing, I mean, we can catch bass all year. Right now, they're already biting. It's crazy. Sometimes I feel like it's harder to catch walleyes because you can't keep the bass off.
1: So In your ideal world, I mean, if you could fish for anything, what's your go-to?
6: Smallmouth bass is number one. My life has gotten busy. I used to fish the Fort Francis Canadian Bass Championships for years. When you go up there, it's a different fishing than you would down here in some ways. But when you get on a hot bite up there and you can catch 100 fish in a day, I think anybody would fall in love with that. And topwater, when topwater bite is going on a lake like that, it's insane on Rainy Lake. But we can get on really good bites around here. There are big fish. They're starting to get bigger and bigger, too. I mean, we used to be like a five-pounder was a true, true giant. Now we're seeing some fish that are around six once in a while. And I don't know if that's, you know, weather related. I don't know why that is, but it felt like a lot of threes and four pounders. And when I was a kid or younger, that's what you'd hear about being big fish. And now it's kind of gone up at least a pound.
1: Wow.
6: In that category. But yeah, smallmouth bass are my favorite to fish for. I love largemouth. I like walleyes when it's prime time. You know, it gets tough in the summer, but I'll go fish for walleyes. I love to eat walleyes, but I just like to fish. Let's face it, smallmouth is number one.
1: So smallmouth are number one for you, and I'm kind of like you. I like fishing for whatever is biting at the time. And if you have clients like that, that's right in your wheelhouse.
6: Absolutely, and that's again the last few phone calls I've gotten. That's they just wanted bites. And if they're open to any lake, there are certain lakes where, you know, some of the deeper lakes, all of a sudden you can get on good pike bites in the middle of the summer still when, you know, some of the lakes that kind of slowed down a little bit with the hot water or, you know, like the bass factories or the, you know, I'm getting more people that just want to catch bass. It's unbelievable. Makes the job a lot easier.
1: Yes. I have a northern question for you in a moment, but I want to go circle back one more thing on the bass. How do you feel as a bass guy? How do you feel about the year-round catch-and-release bass regulation?
6: I think it's fantastic. I saw at some of our accesses, some of them I drive by every day on the way to school, I saw bass boats and people out fishing right after the ice went out, and I know they were targeting bass. I mean, people were kind of doing it anyways. I mean, they were throwing, even if they said they weren't, you could say, I'm throwing this beetle spin for crappies and people catch a whole bunch of bass up in a shallow bay or whatever else. But I just think it opens up more opportunities. I didn't get to this year with chasing softball games and family stuff, but I would love to go get pre-spawn smallmouth early, right after the ice, throwing jerk baits and some of the techniques that work really well that we have never really gotten to do officially around here. I would have loved to have done that, but just didn't make it this year. But that's another opportunity for the future.
1: Now, I wanted to ask you a little bit about Northerns. And I don't know if I've asked you this question. I've asked a lot of guys this question the last couple of years because I've heard to the people I talk to, more and more people actually going after Northerns. And I'm hearing more and more larger sizes. And I'm just wondering, are the new North Central regulations starting to kick in here?
6: Yeah, I think I've seen somewhat the same thing. It depends on the lake. It only would take a few people, you know, that actually like maybe live on a lake or fish a lake a lot that really like to keep Northerns, but that, you know, to make a difference or make a dent in some of those populations. But I have seen, you know, it seems like an increase in more of that size, you know, the bigger ones. And I know part of the reason they do it is my understanding is some of the bigger Northerns, the more medium, the big size Northerns you have, they eat a lot of little ones. So they help in that situation, you know? So it's not just us keeping them. If there's more bigger fish, they'll eat the smaller Northerns and help the population. Mm-hmm. But then there's some lakes, you know, there's hardly anybody actually going after Northerns or using, you know, trying to make a dent in the population. So it's hard to say, but I feel like some of the main lakes that get fished a lot, I've seen a difference.
1: Talking all things Park Rapids area fishing with Jeremy Anderson, a.k.a. Jonesy of Jones Guide Service.
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1: One final segment of Park Rapids Area Fishing Talk with Jeremy Jonesy Anderson of Jones Guide Service. I know that Hubbard County has been very, the Lake Owners Associations have been very, very stellar at trying to stop the spread of AIS, but I know there has been some infiltration. What have you seen on a practical level?
6: Yeah, I haven't really seen what's been reported. I understand that Long Lake has zebra mussels. I think Potato Lake and now Big Sand. Mm-hmm. And so, I mean, those are all chains. So I feel like the whole man trap chain is 11 lakes. Mm. Potato's got them. Then Fishhook's going to have them. And the Fishhook River, you feel like, you know, and Island and Eagle. And then Long's kind of its own being. But I haven't seen them. But you're right. Hubbard County is very aggressive. And they have been very, you know, active in trying to stop the spread of anything, and it has worked for a long time, but you felt like it was a matter of time before some of this stuff might happen, because you can't be checking accesses 24 hours a day, and at some point it was just going to happen, but they definitely slowed it down. They've done a good job of that.
1: Okay. Well, Jonesy, I have a fast five for you. Are you ready for the fast five?
6: Always ready, yes.
1: Okay, so this is a Best Lakes Fast Five, okay?
6: Okay.
1: Are you ready?
6: I'm ready.
1: Here you go. All right, Jonesy, Fast Five.
12: Three.
13: Four.
12: Fast Five.
1: Question number one. This year was a tough one, but in general, what is the best opener lake in the Park Rapids area?
6: Best opener lake, if you had to pick one, Oofta. Can I say it changed? No.
1: Come on.
6: Some of the most popular ones, I know a lot of people like to go to, Eagle Island. Mm. Eagle and Island, I said two lakes, but they're connected. And they're just above Potato. Depends on the year, though. Depends on, you know, cold water, warm water. People will choose different lakes. Eagle and Island are good ones, and then, yeah. There are other lakes I could say, but...
1: Do you open on a specific lake every year, or does it vary?
6: No, it varies. My dad, brother, and I think we've been trying to do opener together for at least 25 or 30 years, and we've opened up on a different lake all but two of the years.
1: Oh, wow.
6: The last 2 years, we finally rotate around to different lakes. And we go outside the area sometimes. We'll drive. We've driven an hour, you know, whether it's northeast of here up on the White Earth area, or we'll head or northwest of here, I meant, up in the White Earth area. We've gone east, northeast, you know, around Leech, but not on Leech, Walker area lakes or Hackensack, but
1: wow.
6: The rest of them have been right around the Park Rapids area.
1: All right. Question number two. What is the best Memorial Weekend lake?
6: Memorial weekend, you're going to start looking at probably like a big sand.
1: Okay.
6: Potato.
1: Okay. Question three, my favorite time to fish. What is the best June lake?
6: And we're talking walleyes now or everything?
1: Yeah, you know, it's your show, Jonesy, whatever you want to talk about.
6: June, I might say a fish hook or a potato. They're connected. They kind of, I would try to go to those. Big crappies, panfish. Good, just great all-around multi-species lake.
1: All right. We're going to skip ahead a few months, and question number four is, what is the best fall lake?
6: Early season fish hook. After that, take a pick. They're all good.
1: Okay. And finally, question number five, where is the best ice bite?
6: The best ice bite. Man, if you're going just for multi-species, again, either a crowing chain lake or fish hook.
1: Well, if we are going out fishing this weekend, what should we bring with us, and where should we at least attempt to find walleyes?
6: I would bring, if you can find spot tail shiners, I would try to get those. Otherwise, you know, get rainbows or fatheads, decent size on a jig. Leeches and crawlers, I would not overlook them. Maybe go with a half crawler on a jig head, or, you know, you can use a full crawler. Even bobbers work. Slip bobbers on shallow sand flats, you know, or like the sand to weed transitions, rock bars, stuff like that could work great. A lot of people like trolling cranks at night this time of year. And, I mean, you talked about plastics earlier. I wouldn't overlook plastics. If you get on fish that are super active, you're going to catch a whole bunch of fish in a hurry up plastics. I would not overlook leeches and crawlers. I'd look at some of the biggest main lake points or flats or smaller points coming out of shallow bays or rivers. You know, the first points you see out of a shallow, like where the inlet or outlet is, or right at the mouth of the river, either way. Those seem to be some of the best spots. And sometimes, honestly, if there's a smaller bay that usually, you know, wouldn't hold walleyes, sometimes this time of year, there's actually quite a few walleyes in those areas. And it doesn't have to be very deep. It can be pretty shallow. I mean, I'll be doing that tomorrow. I'll be heading up into a river that gets about 6-7 feet deep. And I'll be going into some flat black bottom bays that are about 5 to 6 feet deep. And with the same crew, we've caught walleyes doing that every year. So that'll be one of our main targets tomorrow.
1: All right. Well, if we want to go fishing in the Park Rapids area and have lots of success with Jeremy Anderson, a.k.a. Jonesy, how do we get booked with you, man?
6: Yeah, just text or call. My cell phone is the best way, 218-252-0957.
1: He's Jeremy Anderson, a.k.a. Jonesy of Jones Guide Service, talking Park Rapids area fishing with us today. Always great to have you on the show, Jonesy. Thanks for the time.
6: Thanks, Kev. Have a great rest of the weekend, and hopefully you get out fishing too.
1: Me? I want to, believe me. That will do it for this week's show. We are in the midst of a long weekend of fishing. The weather is finally warm. Let's hope we catch some fish. Have a great time out there, and we'll talk again next week.
12: Fish Hill!
6: Kev, I love your show. I love listening to it always.
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20: I'm Corey Hartman. For today, slight chance of a shower. Otherwise, mostly cloudy and breezy and a high of 67. Clearing out tonight, 45. Lots of sun for Sunday. Highs in the upper 70s. Memorial Day Monday, sunshine and warm with a high near 86. Tuesday, sunny, 87. Chance of showers and storms Wednesday. Highs near 84. 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
0: Country Top 40. Let's count them down, y'all. My name is Fitz. That's F-I-T with a Z, and it's time to play the hits. Welcome to the most impactful countdown of country music. This is the Country Top 40, and hey, what a weekend in Las Vegas during the ACMs last weekend. I'm still recovering, but spring has sprung. Summer's knocking on the front door. Country fans across America are feeling it. And all through the show, we're going to be partnering with our friends at Fisher House. It's a nonprofit that builds homes near military and VA medical centers so families can stay free of charge while their loved one is in the hospital healing. And these homes bring comfort, community, and a little bit of peace when it's needed most. So this weekend, we are celebrating our heroes and keeping the country fire alive because we live in the land of the free because of the brave. First, we got to look back to last week when it was Luke Combs holding it down at the top spot with Sleepless in a hotel room. I got

0: Luke claimed 2 weeks in a row at number one with that one, Sleepless in a Hotel Room. And we're going to see if he maintains the top spot in country music as we embark on this voyage to number one. Shall you join me on this voyage? Well, come along. There's plenty of room for you.
1: Number 40.
0: I had such a great time hanging out with her last week in Las Vegas. She is just the salt of the earth. Such a wonderful woman. Ashley Cook, back in the countdown at number 40 with The Hell You Are.

look, taking a short break out of the countdown, but coming back in at number 40. And Ashley, so great seeing you on the blue carpet at the ACM Awards in Las Vegas last weekend. Congratulations to you. Continuing the hits with a unique soul. Man, this dude is cooler than the other side of the pillow. Stephen Wilson Jr., he's got number 39 with that common man that we all know. You know, whenever somebody says, hey, I got a guy who could do this. Man, I got the guy who could fix this. Well, that guy's name is Gary.

Ain't a lot of boys named Gary these days. Stephen Wilson falling back one to number 39. And you got Fitz playing all the hits on the Country Top 40 with a former Texas Tech alum that dropped out of college, all thanks to TikTok. And now these days, he's racking up streams and hit songs and touring all over the country. He even sent a personal video to my little girl, Drew, who is 14 years old, and she still can't sleep. So thank you, Hudson, for that. With his latest, Painted You Pretty, Hudson Westbrook, number 38.

0: Hudson Westbrook right there. Painted you pretty. Backing up one to number 38. Coming up on the Country Top 40 with Fitz. All right, I believe that I might have just found our next professional wrestler. I'm talking about a guy built like he could body slam a tractor tire and still sing a love song right after. His name, Russell, the Honky Tonk Hammer, WrestleMania Dickerson. And trust me, this dude's got more energy than a Friday night front row at a county fair. So come on back.
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0: Hey, it's Fitz from the Country Top 40 Countdown, and we got to talk about this for a second. 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
14: It was so great to see Ashley last weekend at the ACM Awards in Las Vegas. So nice as always. And isn't it nice? She's got number 37 on the countdown this week. Ashley McBride with What If We Don't?

0: Rising up to the number 37, that was What If We Don't from Ashley McBride. And you got Fitz playing all the hits on the Country Top 40, celebrating this Memorial Day weekend. And you know what? I hope you're out there by a grill somewhere. We live in the land of the free because of the brave. And I hope you're cooking up something special, because here's the thing. You know, in music, you just can't take yourself too seriously, especially not just music, but in life, especially as a country star. And that's just one thing that I love about Russell Dickerson. Just always down for a good time, always ready to make those around him smile, even when he is naming his own tours.
1: And, of course, WrestleMania, right?
2: WrestleMania tour,
1: I love
2: baby.
1: Everything you're doing with WrestleMania.
2: Yes.
1: The wrestling, just, you know, the theme, just
2: yeah.
1: Every way that you're marketing it is just brilliant.
2: Thank you. I just, you know, I've done the tours where it's your song name, you know, the song name tour.
1: Right.
2: Light the Night on Fire tour. You know what I mean?
1: Bring the heat.
2: Yeah.
1: Right, yeah.
2: And I was just like, dude, come on.
1: It's just,
2: that's not me. Like, I gotta do, I feel like I'm a very over the top person.
1: Yeah.
2: And it's like, dude, we're calling it WrestleMania. And maybe that's my last tour name ever.
1: That's what I'm saying. Are you gonna continue that for, I mean, you really should.
2: WrestleMania, yeah, WrestleMania 25, WrestleMania 26,
1: right.
2: Round 1, Round 2, Round 3.
1: I love
2: Boom.
1: It.
2: Boom! Yeah. Ding, ding, baby.
1: Ding, ding.
2: It's time for WrestleMania.
0: Gotta love that dude. Never take things too seriously. Always willing to get a few laughs out of his fans. We got the macho man himself, WrestleMania Dickerson, with Worth Your While, number 36.

0: Russell Dickerson right there, flying up the ropes four places to number 36 with Worth Your Wild. And we continue the countdown with a guy who landed his first song. Are you ready for this? Number one song 25 years ago. And I know you know this one. And
1: P.S. If this is Austin, I still love you.
0: A song whose melody was as thick as the mullet of the guy that sang it. Blake Shelton sporting up a cleaned up look these days, but you know what? The hits still remain. Music never goes away. Everything old is new again. He's up right now at number 35 with one of them. Here's Blake with Let Him Anyway.
1: Ain't it

Let Him Anyway from Blake Shelton. Holding on at number 35 for another week. And is it me or you, or do I get tears every time I hear that song? I'm telling you, that one gets me. Playing them far and wide from the original CT40 studios deep in the heart of Texas. And you got Fitz playing all the hits. Doing this week's show with our friends at Fisher House, supporting military families all across the country. Check them out, fisherhouse.org, as we pick this thing up at number 34. His name is Shane Prophet. Loving this one. It's going to be around a long time.

0: Long Live Country from Shane Proffitt. Ain't that right? Going up to number 34 this week. You know, one of the things that I love most about country music is that the older you get, the better the songs and the stories get. And Kelsey Hart says that's exactly what happened to him. He remembers moving to Nashville with big dreams, you know, but not a whole lot of life under his belt yet. And now, after a couple of heartbreaks, hard lessons, good times, and people who just shaped him, he says the songs just hit different. Kelsey put it to me perfectly. He said, you know, when I first got to town, I didn't have much life experience at all. And as you grow and write more, you change, meet new people, and the people around you change too. And I think that that's what makes the songs better over time. And the best country songs usually come from a few miles of life. Maybe a couple of scars and stories you earned the hard way. Here's Kelsey Hart stepping up to number 33 with Fireworks.
1: Are we

0: just backing up just one to number 33. That's Kelsey Hart right there with Fireworks. Coming up on the Country Top 40 with Fitz, we're going to be headed back to the CT40 launch pad. I can see it from here, where future country superstars get cleared for takeoff. And I'm talking about the artists who aren't just chasing dreams. They're strapping into the rocket ship and flooring it straight through the stratosphere. And trust me, there's something real special about hearing an artist before the whole world even catches on. It's kind of like staring up at the sky, right? Right before a meteor streaks across it. You know that feeling, so don't touch that dial. Don't mess with that Bluetooth. Don't even think about leaving the radio for a gas station bathroom break. CT40 Mission Control.
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0: Hey, it's Fitz from the Country Top 40 Countdown, and we got to talk about this for a second. 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

The beautiful Alexandra Kay right there, TikTok sensation turned country music superstar. Had so much fun hanging out with her last week at Las Vegas as we are celebrating a very, very special show this weekend for Fisher House, an amazing organization that helps military families. 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Fisherhouse.org. Please, you know what? Look him up right now if you can. Continuing this Memorial Day weekend of hits at number 32 with Alexandra Kay and Straight for the Heart.

I just love her. Always have so much fun hanging out with her. The amazing Alexandra Kay slipping back two to number 32 with Straight for the Heart. And Fitz playing all the hits on the Country Top 40 Countdown. And y'all, here comes Graylin James. This dude has been moving up the countdown like he stole something. Fast climbing, windows down, pedal to the floor kind of energy right now. And he's got one of those songs that sort of feels like summer. In small towns, old memories, and maybe a little regret all mixed into one. Sounds like my hometown of Bowie, Texas. Everybody listening in Bowie, Texas right now, and I know you are. I love you. You know I love you. Stay off that water tower, by the way. Graylin James knocking on the door of the top 30, up to number 31 this week with Water at a Wedding. Well,

think I told you that last weekend I was at the ACM Awards in Las Vegas. Did you see me? Did you see me as it was streaming on Prime? Well, I was waving to you. That was Water at a Wedding from Graylin James. Got to hang out with him, spending another weekend in at number 31. And the entire CT40 team was in Las Vegas covering the ACM Awards. And we had the chance to sit down with a ton of artists, both established superstars and those who are just starting out. And let me tell you, we heard some of the most amazing performances from the best and brightest new voices in the game, the future of country music. And I'm about to launch one of those new voices into your country music atmosphere right now. 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Had such a great week in Las Vegas last week. And one of my favorite things about the ACM Awards, it's not just the superstars. It's the hungry artists, the dreamers, the next wave of country music all showing up to shoot their shot. And that's how I met Matt Cooper. This dude's out of Jacksonville, Florida, and he is creating something that feels really fresh right now, blending country, Americana, pop rock, a little faith into a sound that feels familiar, but you know what? Still uniquely and totally his own. He's already been sharing stages with some of the big names of country music. And trust me, people are starting to talk. So are you ready? Everybody buckle up. CT40 Mission Control. Let's fire up the boosters. We are go for launch and cleared for takeoff with Matt Cooper and his song Highs

0: Love that new artist, Matt Cooper, with your Launchpad Song of the Week, Highs and Lows. And here's the question. What do you think of Matt's song? 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
4: With your forecast, I'm Corey Hartman. For today, slight chance of a shower. Otherwise, mostly cloudy and breezy and a high of 67. Clearing out tonight, 45. Lots of sun for Sunday, highs in the upper 70s. Memorial Day Monday, sunshine and warm with a high near 86. Tuesday, sunny, 87. Chance of showers and storms Wednesday, highs near 84. If you're looking for a new place to live, stay, work, or play, check out Worthington, Minnesota. It's worth a look. Currently, 53 degrees.
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6: Welcome back, y'all, to the Country Top 40 with Fitz, playing all the hits. And you know what? This weekend is one of those big American weekends. Memorial Day weekend is here. The start of summer is staring us in the face, and the grills are smoking, the lakes are packed. But I do want to say, in the middle of all this fun, we also got to take a moment to remember the heroes who never made it home. 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
6: The legendary Kenny Chesney surprised us all with this debut just a couple of weeks ago. And he is leading us off with Carry On.

Randy Chesney carrying himself up four more to number 30. And we continue the hits with Fitz on the Country Top 40 with a song that Dustin Lynch wrote with Ben Johnson, John Robert Hall, Hunter Phelps, and Zach Crowell. And by the way, Dustin promised me an invite to go flying with him next time he is in North Texas. He's an awesome pilot, by the way. With Easy to Love, here's Dustin, number 29.

Easy to Love from Dustin Lynch, extending his stay at number 29. Dan and Shay right now at number 28 with one of the most important songs ever. Listen to these lyrics. It's called Say So.

0: Dan and Shay, number 28 for the second week was Say So. And we have all heard that saying that freedom isn't free. And that's an idea that we all believe here at the Country Top 40 Countdown. My daddy was a proud Green Beret Bob. Green Beret served his country like so many others. And that's why we honor our troops right here on our CT40 Troop Salute, supported this weekend by my friends at Sleep Number.
1: This is Green Beret Bob. Fitz is my son. I proudly served my country from 66 through 72 with the Army Special Forces. We live in a land of the free because of our brave men and women, past and present. This is our troop salute.
0: For this very special occasion of Memorial Day weekend, we'd like to honor every single member who has fought and died for the cause of freedom, and I have so many thoughts on this holiday. I really do, but none of them have the impact of the words of the 40th President of the United States, Ronald Reagan, from a speech that he actually made from a Memorial Day ceremony at Arlington National Cemetery 44 years ago.
2: We are gathered at the National Cemetery, which provides a final resting place for the heroes who have defended our country since the Civil War. All we can ever do for our heroes is remember them, because what they gave us is beyond our powers to repay. We see these soldiers in our mind as old and wise. We see them as something like the founding fathers, grave and gray-haired. But most of them were boys when they died, and they gave up two lives, the one they were living and the one they would have lived. When they died, they gave up their chance to be husbands and fathers and grandfathers. They gave up their chance to be revered old men. They gave up everything for our country, for us. And all we can do is remember.

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Now here I am, a thousand stones

0: live in the land of the free because of the brave. From 2005, that was Tracy Adkins with Arlington. Man, that gets me every time. Our very, very, very special Memorial Day weekend troop salute is supported by my friends at Sleep Number. Everything is on sale during the Sleep Number Memorial Day event right now. 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She's already got a backup plan. And find out where Lauren may pop up. Either way, Lauren Elena on the mic with Fitz, the F-I-T with a Z. After this, on the Country Top 40.
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14: What's going on, my friend? And happy Memorial Day weekend. You got Fitz, and this weekend we are reminded of service, sacrifice, and the stories that live on. And I'm honored to be partnering with Fisher House to support our men and women who have paid the ultimate sacrifice in serving their country. And we are honoring them by dedicating each and every song to them this weekend. Here's Zach John King standing tall for the troops, number 27, with Get to Drinkin'.

CJK, Zach John King, number 27 on the countdown with the second week with Get to Drinking. And we're going to continue the hits. Here he is again. It's like he's popping up at every single number on the countdown these days. And I'm all right with it. Luke Combs, We All Right With It. He's at number 26 with the B.

0: Mahomes with that one. Beat by you. Getting some legs under it after taking off in a dead sprint. Up 7 places to number 26. 7. Taking over the Leap of the Week award. So no matter where you are right now, at home, at work, in your car, all right, listening on your radio station app, give me a second. I need your help. You know I do. Let me just grab my air horns. All right, if you could just get together with me and let's give Luke a big ol' attaboy!
1: Attaboy! Attaboy!
0: The Leap of the Week is brought to you by T-Mobile. As we get back to the hits on the countdown, and some artists are quiet and mysterious, and then there's Lauren Elena. Whether it's on stage, online, or in an interview, Lauren has never been short of personality, and apparently she's got big dreams beyond music, too. You got to check this out. So good.
2: My dream would to be like, you know, like Kelly Clarkson's show. That would be my dream to have something like that where I get to sing and I get to interview people and I get to talk, which is my favorite thing to do.
0: Well, then why don't you push that?
2: I'm working on it.
0: Honestly, like a country version, like sort of like Kelly Clarkson does, but with Lauren Elena, that sounds like it could be my next favorite thing. For right now, though, it's the bread and butter for Lauren Elena stepping up to the plate at number 25 along with Chase Matthew and their latest hit song, All My Exes. Another

Lauren Elaine and Chase Matthew pulling up one to number 25 with All My Exes. The Country Top 40 with Fitz, and I'll tell you what, we are honoring and saluting our troops this weekend during our Memorial Day special, partnering up with Fisher House, an international nonprofit whose mission is to provide housing to the families of military personnel all over the world. A special organization supporting an even more special group of people. 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And with that, the countdown's going to roll on. Number 24 on the countdown, John Pardi, P-A-R-D-I, taking them boots.

John Party with Boots Off, going up one to number 24 this week. And you know, before Luke Bryan was shaking stadiums and selling out arenas, he was just another 80s kid obsessed with Michael Jackson. Dun, dun, dun, dun, dun, dun, dun, dun, dun, dun, dude, dude, dude, dude. You know, Luke says when Thriller would come on TV, he would drop everything to watch it. And apparently, young Luke Bryan spent a whole lot of time moonwalking around school learning a little MJ dance. He could imitate Michael Jackson pretty good. And honestly, I'm all about it. Now he is moonwalking his way right back up the charts again. Luke Bryan with Country and She Knows It, number 23.

country, and she knows it. From Luke Bryan, moving up one to number 23 on the countdown, and that's going to take us to number 22. Owned and operated this weekend by Low Cash and Wrong Hearts.

0: charts. Crank it up one more to number 22. Coming up on the Country Top 40 with Fitz, who's getting ready to join me down in the vault? That's right. Professor Fitz is about to give you a country music history lesson in one of the most sacred places in country music, Bob Kingsley's CT40 Vault. And we're going to be stopping by the year that the most famous person in the world, interesting, was a Saudi Arabian king. And I'm going to give you all the details on that right after this.
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Getting back to the hits right now with John Morgan, an amazing singer-songwriter. He's got number 21 and the CT40 Super Mustache Club with Kid Myself. Wee-wee.

0: Kid Myself from John Morgan, backing up one to number 21. And now it's time to lace up our Skechers and put on your Crocs. We're going to have a little walk through country music history. And this week, we're going to look back at a few of country music's most patriotic hits on this Memorial Day weekend. Because we live in the land of the free, because of the brave, and all these men and women who made the ultimate sacrifice for this country. It's always, your ticket to the vault is supported by my friends at O'Reilly Auto Parts, your professional parts people. And I'm just going to walk up to the brand new Retina eye scanner. Sometimes I think she has a little thing for me. I don't know. Hello to you, eye retina scanner. It's good to be back from Vegas.
1: Hello, Fitz. Please step in front of the Retina eye scanner.
0: All right, just looking right into the light. And I really hope you're enjoying this long weekend. I really do.
1: Of course.
0: Did you know it's a very, very special American holiday weekend this weekend?
1: No.
0: Well, we're all about to find out more about the link between country music and that patriotic spirit.
1: I like that. Access granted.
0: And we are in, and we're going to start off in the year where you could buy a six-pack of Pepsi for 88 cents. Remember those days? The most recognized celebrity in America was Steve McQueen. And the U.S. received 55-mile-per-hour speed limits on all interstate highways in a move intended to save fuel. The year was 1974. And on your country radio, Johnny Cash had just released a musical attempt at restoring a little faith in the USA.
2: I said your old flagpole has leaned a little bit. And that's a ragged old flag you got hanging on it. He said, have a seat. And I sat down. Is this the first time you've been to our little town? I said, I think it is. He said, I don't like to brag, but we're kind of proud of that ragged old flag.
0: Johnny Cash with Ragged Old Flag from 1974. And follow me this way, we're going to move forward another 33 years to a song that stopped country music dead in its tracks the first time people heard it. Originally performed live at the 2007 ACM Awards, this next one is written for the perspective of a fallen soldier's final letter home. And I will never forget the first time I heard it. There wasn't a dry eye in the house.

0: McGraw with If You're Reading This from 2007, a song that still hits just as hard today as it did the very first time it was performed live. Unbelievable, Tim. And follow me this way. We're going to venture ahead another 5 years to not only a song, but a love letter to the land of the free herself.
1: West.

0: Dierks Bentley from 2012, written by Dierks Bentley, Dan Wilson, and Brett Beavers. Love a song, perfect for Memorial Day weekend. And I can't believe our time is up in the vault. I know I got on my Yankee Doodle Dandy shorts, right? I got my red, white, and blue on, and we're going to wrap up this Memorial Day edition. And I just want to take a moment to remember and honor the heroes who gave everything for this country. And your ticket to the vault was brought to you by my friends at O'Reilly Auto Parts. Thanks for unlocking the doors this week. 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All right, follow me over here. We're going to cross this unbelievable threshold where so many famous people have walked right over this thing right here. And if you can give me a hand with this heavy, heavy door, I need a push. So let's push this big old door to slam shut behind us. No!
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9: With your forecast, I'm Corey Hartman. For today, slight chance of a shower. Otherwise, mostly cloudy and breezy and a high of 67. Clearing out tonight, 45. Lots of sun for Sunday, highs in the upper 70s. Memorial Day Monday, sunshine and warm with a high near 86. Tuesday, sunny, 87. Chance of showers and storms Wednesday, highs near 84. If you're looking for a new place to live, stay, work, or play, check out Worthington, Minnesota. It's worth a look. It's 54 right now.
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0: goes it. You got Fitz playing the hits on the Country Top 40 Countdown this Memorial Day weekend. And thanks for riding with me. We've still got more ACM buzz from Vegas from last weekend. A lot of stories. And a lot of stories from your favorite country stars. Plus some massive songs still ahead before we hit number one. And this weekend, we're honored to team up with Fisher House Foundation, helping military families when they need it most. And y'all, we're halfway home. 20 songs down, 20 to go. Let's keep counting them down together.
1: Number 20.
0: And we're going to kick off the back half of this countdown with a guy you could probably find on the golf course when he isn't tearing up a country music stage. And you know what? I got to say, he's got a nice swing on him. A little bit of a slice that he's trying to work on, but he's got a nice swing and an even better stash. Zach Top from the CT40 Mustache Club and South of Sanity.

0: Part of the Super Stash Club on the Country Top 40, South of Sanity. Scooting up one to number 20, and you got Fitz playing all the hits. With Hardy, Morgan Wallen, Eric Church, and Tim McGraw. And this song is so powerful and so true in the world that we are living in right now. The land, it's going fast, isn't it? The land just being bought and sold for buildings to be built on. Come on, y'all. Let's keep our country. Let's keep these ranch lands. This is MacArthur.
1: My name's John MacArthur, and I work this dirt.

0: Luke Bryan holding strong for another week at number 18 with Ride, Ride, Ride. Fitz playing all the hits. And y'all, if you watched the ACMs last week, did you see me? I was waving at you. I could see your house from there. But there was one name that everybody in country music is still talking about, especially that night, was Ella Langley. She absolutely had herself a night. Female Artist of the Year, Artist Songwriter of the Year, Song of the Year, Single of the Year for Choosin' Texas. She's choosing Texas, I could tell. Plus, Musical Event of the Year with Riley Green. And that wasn't just a good night. That's a country music takeover. And honestly, the way this next song's connecting with people right now, don't be surprised if I'm going to be talking about it again next ACM season. Here is Ella Langley, and I am proud to admit I am an Ella fella. Ella Langley, Morgan Wallen with the number 17 song of the week. I Can't Love You Anymore.
1: I found

0: Ella Langley, Morgan Wallen on the climb and moving up 5 spots to number 17 with I Can't Love You Anymore. You are not going to believe what a 10-year-old boy in Texas is doing. Let's just say he is changing the world. Good makes you feel good. We got the good stuff up next. Country Top 40. Hey, it's Fitz from the Country Top 40 Countdown, and we got to talk about this for a second. You finally get the house cleaned up, you're feeling good, maybe even tell yourself, all right, we're turning a corner here. And then boom, spring hits. 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Grab a couple, get that free one, and stop the mud before it takes over your house. Everybody, it's Fitz, the guy who plays the hits from the Country Top 40. 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
0: Back to the hits on this Memorial Day weekend on the Country Top 40 with Fitz. Continuing this countdown right now with the collaboration that ain't stopping. Post Malone, along with Morgan Wallen, I Ain't Coming Back, number 16.
19: I'm a redneck, 'cause I drink beer and I dip skull. Guess I'm a rambler.

Post Malone backing up 3 to number 16. And you got Fitz playing all the hits, doing this thing straight out of country and straight out of Roswell, Georgia. Not Roswell, New Mexico, where the UFOs are, although I believe the UFOs are probably everywhere these days. Anyway, Vincent Mason taking the CT40 center stage right now, number 15 with Wish You.

0: amazing young individual, an amazing young child that is changing the world. 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
1: That's the good stuff.
0: You know, sometimes the best reminders don't come from CEOs, motivational speakers, or people with fancy titles. Sometimes they come from a 10-year-old kid in Texas, a little kid named Ernesto. And while a lot of kids, you know, his age were spending their money on video games or toys or Roblox, this young man was saving up money from doing chores so he could buy his own 3D printer. And he didn't stop there because Ernesto turned a little corner of his house into his own workshop. And now he's designing and printing things like keychains, whistles, can openers, even tools meant to just help people dealing with stress, ADHD, and anxiety. At 10 years old, y'all, I mean, talk about a kid with a big heart and a big future. And I think there's just something really powerful in that because a lot of people right now, they feel stuck, right? They feel tired, maybe even wondering if their dreams are too far gone. Meanwhile, there's a 10-year-old kid in Texas right now proving that you don't need the perfect plan. You just got to start. You just have to start. There you go. Way to go, Ernesto. That's the good stuff.

0: country.
1: 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Back to the hits on the Country Top 40 with Fitz. And last weekend, I was in Las Vegas at the ACM Awards, and Kane Brown was walking the red carpet. And I said, dude, he was trying to walk off the red carpet for a second because he was really, really busy. I said, Kane, you're not walking by me. I go, look at your arms. Look at those pythons. Look at those guns. I mean, this dude is working out like a madman. I don't know what his secret is, but he told me he'd give me the program. He promised me, Kane, your boy Fitz is waiting. Looking good on that red carpet. Kane Brown right now with Woman, number 14.

Jane Brown going up one to number 14 this week with Woman, getting so close to the top 10. Way to go, Kay. You know, some songwriters have to go looking for stories, but Bailey Zimmerman says most of his come from just living life. He says he's always paying attention. Though he's been through, you know, stuff he sees, whether it's emotions people can relate to, he turns it all into music. He says, Fitz, my phone is always out. My finger is always on my iPad notes, on my iPhone. I am always typing in concepts and ideas. He says anything can turn into a song. And honestly, that's probably why so many people connect with the songs, right? Everyday life. Bailey Zimmerman, now at number 13, was Shelly.

Chevy Silverado from the vehicle and truck expert, Bailey Zimmerman. Watch some of his old YouTube channels. You'll see what I'm talking about. He knows his trucks, putting it in high gear and speeding up 3 to number 13. Right now, the hits continue. We're speeding up, going to Morgan Wallen again, number 12.

0: Don't We from Morgan Wallen, staying put at number 12 on the Country Top 40 with Fitz. Coming up on the Country Top 40 with Fitz, your CT40 fan favorite segment, Music with Memories. And it's from a listener from Oklahoma who's sharing a memory about her dad, an old pickup truck, a lake trip, and a country song that still hits her right in the heart every Memorial Day weekend. You don't want to miss it. Your Music with Memories is after this.
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0: 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And we're getting so close to the top 10 right now. Your CT40 fan favorite, Music with Memories, is on the way. We're at number 11 with Chris Jansen, with me, and a beer.
21: Prettiest girl I'd ever seen. Look at her, man, look at me. I thought I can't just walk up and ask her to dance.

0: That was Chris Jansen with Me and a Beer, backing up two spots to number 11. And it's time for one of my favorite parts of the show. And I know it's yours, too, because our CT40 research says Music with Memories is your CT40 fan favorite. Do you have a special song in your heart with your special memory attached to it? I'd love to hear from you right now. And your Music with Memories is brought to you by Active Liver from New Nordic. And I got a message from Amanda in Omaha, Nebraska. What's up, Amanda? She says, what's up, Fitz with the hits? This song will always take me back to my dad. My name is Amanda from Omaha, Nebraska, and every Memorial Day weekend, my family would pile into my dad's old pickup truck. We'd head to the lake, and he always had the same playlist playing through those blown-out speakers, and without fail, Drive for Daddy Gene by Alan Jackson would come on right as the sun was always setting, and Dad would tap the steering wheel. Mama would smile over at him, and us kids would just be in the back seat, you know, just smelling like sunscreen, barbecue smoke, and lake water. But my dad was smiling and singing every word to that song every single time. We lost my dad 2 years ago. And now every time I hear that song, man, I roll the windows down and I just let myself remember him for a little while. And I just remember that smile. He wouldn't sing the song out loud crazy all the time. He would just be sitting there smiling. That's what I will never forget. So I thank you for letting me share that memory with you this Memorial Day weekend. Love the show. Sincerely, Amanda, Omaha, Nebraska.
1: It was painted red. The stripe was white. It was 18 feet from the bow to the stern light. Second hand from a dealer in Atlanta.

0: She's just an old plywood boat with a 75 Johnson electric choke.
1: Drive, Daddy Jean. What a song, Mr. Alan Jackson. Do you have a special song in your heart with your special memory attached to it? Will you send them to me right now? Just go to Facebook, Instagram, or TikTok, all right? TikTok. Search three words, Fits on Everything. 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
12: I'm Corey Hartman. For today, slight chance of a shower. Otherwise, mostly cloudy and breezy and a high of 67. Clearing out tonight, 45. Lots of sun for Sunday. Highs in the upper 70s. Memorial Day Monday, sunshine and warm with a high near 86. Tuesday, sunny, 87. Chance of showers and storms Wednesday. Highs near 84. If you're looking for a new place to live, stay, work, or play, check out Worthington, Minnesota. It's worth a look. It's 54 right now.
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1: North America and across the world. Here we are, Fitz playing the hits on the Country Top 40 Countdown, celebrating our Memorial Day weekend special. And this just feels like a big American weekend. You know, I got the flags waving in the studio, the backyard barbecue's all fired up, the boat's on the water. We're taking this weekend to honor the heroes who fought for the freedoms we get to live every single day. The brave men and women who sacrificed everything for this country. And we remember them and we thank them on this Memorial Day weekend. And now, y'all, the pressure is on. We've still got massive songs ahead. Going on our run to number one. This is the most valuable real estate in country radio right here. The biggest stars, the biggest hits, and one song about to wear the crown. Come on, y'all, say it with me. It's top 10 time.
13: Hey, Fitz. It's Brooklyn Kane from Riverside, California, and I love Corey Kent, and I love Co Wetzel, and so I love their song Rocky Mountain Low on the Country Top 40. I'm so excited to hear it.
14: Number 10.
1: What's going on, Riverside? Brooklyn Kane from Riverside. Thank you for that great voice memo, and I appreciate you listening and being part of the Fitz fam. You're kicking off the top 10 right now with the fast-climbing duo of Corey Kent and Co Wetzel, both living in the state of Texas, by the way, with Rocky.

0: 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And the best thing about Fisher House, there is absolutely no charge. I'm going to repeat that. Absolutely no charge to stay in Fisher House. 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
1: Thank you, Jason. And we know you love your country as well, and you support the red, white, and blue, someone who doesn't take his freedom for granted, and a guy who continues to be thankful for the men and women of our military. Jason Aldean, Don't Tell on Me, number 9.

0: Jason Aldean inching in forward. Two more spots to number 9 with Don't Tell on Me inside the top 10. You know, Jason's a big fan of what Fisher House does. I want to tell you about Fisher House. They're like the Ronald McDonald for military homes. So last week in Las Vegas, I sat down with Michelle Horn, the vice president of communication for Fisher House, and we were talking about the good that they do.
1: All right, we're talking hits with Michelle Horn from the Fisher House. What are some other things that the Country Top 40 can do to basically help veterans?
2: You know, it is very helpful to just get the word about resources.
1: Yes, resources.
2: Out there. You know, Fisher House Foundation, we build houses across the country where military and veteran families can stay for free while their loved ones are receiving care. So letting people know, they can go to our website, which is fisherhouse.org, and get that resource. But there's also a ton of other resources out there. So
1: is there something, maybe a story that jumps out to you this year about maybe a couple or an individual whose life was really changed by Fisher House?
2: Gosh, I talk to so many families. It is just a wonderful part of my job getting to hear their stories. I know one story that I think always hits hard is there was a family out of Texas who the veteran had cancer, and he had decided that it was too far to drive. I think it was several hours away from the hospital where he was going to receive care. When he found out about Fisher House, he was able to bring his wife with him, and he'd got the

0: treatment. He had already decided he wasn't going to get treatment just because he didn't want to be away from his wife for that long. Once Fisher House was an option for him, it changed everything, and they're doing well. Mm. So it's an amazing thing to know that these houses give that extra boost so that they can get the care that they need.
1: As we get back to the countdown now, we're already at song number 8. Her name is Megan Maroney, stepping in with Beautiful Things.

0: Beautiful Things from Megan Maroney, staying put at number 8. Country Top 40. Coming up on the countdown, we continue to go for a run to number 1. Plus, we're going to be chatting with a guy who used to think a popular social media app was strictly reserved for twerking. Because it sounds like my favorite app already. That is, until it started helping his career. And more on that coming up. Country Music's official countdown,
1: Country Top 40. 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

What's up, y'all? And welcome back to Fitz, playing all the hits on the Country Top 40 Countdown Memorial Day weekend. And this weekend, we're teaming up with our friends at Fisher House Foundation, supporting military families across America. And to take you across the border right now to Canada, you know, Josh Ross says he used to think that TikTok was just people doing pranks and dances and acting foolish on the internet and twerking. And then his music started blowing up on TikTok. And nowadays, a song can go from somebody's phone screen to a sold-out crowd singing every word back overnight. Wild times we are living in, y'all. And it's working pretty well for Josh Ross. He's taking over at number 7 with Hey.

0: moving on.
1: Hate How You Look from Josh Ross, holding strong at number 7 for another week. And you got Fitz playing all the hits. And I got a message a couple minutes ago on TikTok, and it said, hey, Fitz, what was the craziest part about ACM week in Las Vegas last weekend? I heard you on the radio from Vegas. It sounded like you're having a great time. All right, you know what? I have a cool memory. This is easy. So somewhere between the red carpets and the country stars and the late nights and about 47 casinos that all look exactly the same and I can never find my way out of them, I completely forgot where my hotel room was. I'm not even kidding. But at one point, as I was walking around Las Vegas, holding my room key like it was like a national treasure, trying to remember if I was staying at the MGM or Caesars or the Horseshoe, I looked at the Sphere in Las Vegas, and that is where they had the Country Top 40 logo sitting on top of the brand new Sphere Vegas. And it was a moment, and I got the picture I will never forget about in my life. You got to go to my Facebook, Instagram, TikTok. Fits on everything with a Z. Fits on everything. And you'll see that picture I'm talking about. It made my week. And my mom started crying, by the way, when I sent it to her. But what a week. Man, it's an amazing group of country artists. Speaking of hotel rooms, here's Luke Combs with Sleepless in a Hotel Room, number

Down 5 to number 6. That's right, he's falling from the top last week where he was number 1 for the past 2 weeks, was Sleepless in a Hotel Room. That means we got a brand new number 1 on the way. This segment of the Country Top 40 with Fitz is brought to you by the all-amazing Home Depot. Memorial Day deals are happening right now at the Home Depot. Jordan Davis has number 5 would turn this truck around.

0: number 6 to number 5 this week, Jordan Davis would turn this truck around. And, you know, one of the things that people really, really love about Riley Green, first of all, he's got an awesome mustache. You know what I mean? And I just want to hug him. I got a bromance with him. He's my dog. He's my homeboy. But he's just always himself. Riley's been very honest about the fact that he didn't serve in the military, but he's also never hidden the amount of respect that he has for the men and women who did. By the way, you got to check out that brand new show, y'all, Marshals with Riley Green. His acting is unbelievable. But, you know, he grew up with a lot of guys and friends who were just sort of kids hanging out one day and then leaving for basic training the next. So he knows that feeling of losing his friends going to the military. And especially this Memorial Day weekend, that means something.
1: I didn't do any military. I went to college and tried to play football. But I had a lot of buddies that we were both at the same level of, I don't want to say maturity, I'd probably say immaturity, at 18 years old. And for them to be shipped off and go through all the stuff they go through, that's as brave as it gets for me.
0: Riley Green is stepping into that batter's box at number 4 would change my mind.
2: If you showed up, I wouldn't let you in.

0: Riley Green holding on tight at number four for another week with Change My Mind. It's a great weekend to have you ride with me. You know, a lot of country artists have been talking about their connections to the military all week long. And for Ella Langley, it really is personal. Ella grew up in a family with a long, long history of service. And she says watching that sacrifice up close gave her a whole new respect for the men and women who serve this country.
1: Well, I'm actually the first kid in my family to break a chain of not going into the Air Force. My whole family, I have two uncles are pilots. My grandpa was in the Air Force. I mean, literally just, I'm a military family. So I have so much respect. And I got to talk to Jamie Johnson about when they went over at USO tour and how it was just like they were riding in Hummers. People were shooting at them over, I mean, and then they'd go play no show. And, you know, those people are risking their lives. So I get to stand up here and do what I do for a living. So, I mean, I have nothing but respect for that.
0: Ella Langley right now, y'all, with Be Her, number three.

Ella Langley rising up two to number three with Be Her. And did you see her at the ACM Awards? Didn't have enough room for her trophies. She had 27 people take out her trophies. Actually, I think she took home 32 trophies. I can't name all the categories, but she won a bunch of them. All right. Now fresh off of taking home his new Male Artist of the Year at this year's ACM Awards, Tucker Wetmore is having the kind of year that most new artists only dream about. The Washington native has gone from playing small clubs to one of the fastest rising names in country music. And I think it's all about the CT40 Super Stash, which we awarded him in the CT40 Super Mustache Club. And he was excited about it. And now another massive hit for Tuck. Here he is at number two, singing about Burnett.

0: Burnett from Tucker Wetmore moving up one to number two. And can you believe it, folks? Just like that, we're about to take it on home. Take it on home to number Oneville. That's right. I'm going to do it again. I'm going to take it on home to number Oneville. We got the number one song of the week on the Country Top 40 with Fitz coming up. 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

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And a little fun fact, the chorus, all right, of Wagon Wheel was actually started by Bob Dylan years before it ever became a hit song. And the song set half finished for a long, long time before the band Old Crow Medicine Show finished it. And then Darius took it into the stratosphere because that's what Darius does. And Wagon Wheel, your warm-up to number one.

0: Wagon Wheel by Darius Rucker right there. Your warm-up to number one, released on January 7th, 2013, is the second single from his album, True Believers. And I'll tell you what, hit number one on the Country Top 40 Airplay chart, reached number one on the Hot Songs chart, climbed to number 15 on the Billboard Hot 100. 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Here we are. It's the moment we've been waiting for. I never, ever want to find out the number one song until I get handed my little envelope. I'm so excited. We have officially made it to the mountain. This week's number one song, and it belongs to a guy who has built his career the old, old-fashioned way, right? One rodeo, one dive bar, one sold-out arena at a time. Kojo! Cody Johnson has never really been the kind of artist to chase trends at all. He just pays attention to what real country fans connect with, and he just stays himself. And apparently, one particular song, y'all, and I'm sure you saw it last week in ACM, Cody Johnson, your entertainer of the year now, with a number one song, he started getting a reaction that he just could not ignore when he got into this.
1: One of the reasons we picked it as a single, I was a strong advocate for this song for radio because I'll just use it against one of my own. I thought that Made in the USA was going to be like the next Toby Keith hit, you know. I really did. And when we played it live, I was like, okay, you know, people enjoyed it, but I saw them talking to each other. I saw them like not really paying attention. And then it's like, all right, next song. Kick off into the fall, everybody's doing what you're doing. All the cell phones in the entire arena all go up, and they're like, it's here, it's here. And I noticed it, and I was like, well, there's my research and development right there. So that's why we picked it up.
0: Cody Johnson with The Fall, number one in country music.

0: Female Artist of the Year and Entertainer of the Year, Kojo. What's up, Kojo? Cody Johnson moving up one to claim this week's number one spot with The Fall. What a song. And Cody, congratulations as well to your songwriters, Ray Fulcher, Bobby Pinson, Jeremy Stover. Great job, guys. I want to say many, many more. Many, many more.
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0: And that is how we count them down from number 40 to number one. 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The CT40 staff includes Cody Culberson, Deborah Evans Price, Nick Allen, Drew Brownfield, and Scott Mahalik. The Country Top 40 comes to you each week from the good folks at North Star Audio. And we do it all from the original OG CT40 studios deep in the heart of Texas. And I am Fitz. And I can't wait to see you again. Will Cody Johnson make it 2 weeks with The Fall? We will see. Have a great week ahead. I'll see you next week. And remember, let's get through it together, all right? We're going to get through this week as long as we think big. Because you're thinking anyway. And who's better than you?
2: Nobody!
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9: With your forecast, I'm Corey Hartman. For today, slight chance of a shower. Otherwise, mostly cloudy and breezy and a high of 67. Clearing out tonight, 45. Lots of sun for Sunday. Highs in the upper 70s. Memorial Day Monday, sunshine and warm with a high near 86. Tuesday, sunny, 87. Chance of showers and storms Wednesday, highs near 84. If you're looking for a new place to live, stay, work, or play, check out Worthington, Minnesota. It's worth a look. 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

93.3, today's best country. That's Lady A and Our Kind of Love. Started off with Jelly Roll and A Liar. Good afternoon, everybody. I'm Tim Mitchell. Hope you're having a great day so far. A little misty out there. Make sure you have your headlights on. But today is the last day of the cool weather, because we've got some warm stuff coming. I'll talk more about that a little later on. We've got some occasional mist out there right now, so again, please turn on those headlights. Let's get back to the music. How about Luke Combs? He's Sleepless in a Hotel Room on a Saturday, the 23rd of May, 2026. Tim Mitchell with you until 6 tonight. Glad to have you along.

0: That's Zach Top. And I Never Lie, B93.3, today's best country. Of course, we've got a lot of events coming up for Memorial Day weekend. We've got a full list of things going on, and I'll be passing them along as we go. Let's talk a few of them right now. Of course, the community is encouraged to attend the Brainerd Memorial Day ceremony. That will take place in Brainerd on Monday. 9 a.m. is the wreath on the Mississippi River, a short ceremony at 9:30 at the All Veterans Memorial. That's at 4th and Laurel Street. There's a parade at 10, and then the main memorial ceremony will take place at Evergreen Cemetery in Brainerd, featuring speakers, music, and more. Of course, no rain expected, so everything can be scheduled. Also, the Lakers-Lions Club, their Memorial Day service is coming up Monday at the Pine Ridge Cemetery in Emily. That starts at 9. The Pine River American Legion Memorial Day service on Monday starting at 9:30 at the Pine River Dam. The Pequot American Legion Memorial Day on Monday at the Pequot Lakes High School Auditorium. The ceremony will start at 10. I've got a lot more to get through, and I'll keep them going for a while yet this afternoon. So we get filled in on all of the Memorial Day services around the Brainerd Lakes area. Sunny and 81 tomorrow, Memorial Day sunny and 88 with south winds 5 to 10. With this rain, we can look for a lot of muggy weather coming our way. But at least on Memorial Day, sunshine and about 88. Time for a commercial break with Blake Shelton. Nobody. Coming up.
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0: Jean Pardi, B93.3, also Luke Bryan, Bailey Zimmerman, Blake and Shelton started that off. 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
15: Forecast. I'm Corey Hartman. For today, slight chance of a shower, otherwise mostly cloudy and breezy and a high of 67. Clearing out tonight, 45. Lots of sun for Sunday, highs in the upper 70s. Memorial Day Monday, sunshine and warm with a high near 86. Tuesday, sunny, 87. Chance of showers and storms Wednesday, highs near 84. If you're looking for a new place to live, stay, work, or play, check out Worthington, Minnesota. It's worth a look. It's 57 at our studios.

from Florida Georgia Line. That's called Confession. Today's Best Country, also Megan Maroney before that, 6 months later. More Memorial Day services for you. The Bacchus American Legion Memorial Day service is held on Monday at 10. That'll be at the Evergreen Cemetery in Bacchus. Memorial Day service in Hackensack coming up Monday at 10 a.m., the Hackensack American Legion. The Nisswa American Legion has their Memorial Day remembrance on Monday starting at noon. And the town of Reamer have their Memorial Day program at 2 on Monday the 25th. That'll be held at the Fairview Cemetery, and the VFW 772 will provide the military honors and the honor guard. So we've got a lot of services coming up for Memorial Day. And, of course, don't forget the Memorial Day service at 10:30 at the Lakewood Cemetery in Crosby. Everybody, of course, is invited for that one. Let's get back to the music, shall we? How about some Riley Green, Change My Mind? Today's Best Country, B93.3.

Keith Urban coming home. Luke Combs back in the saddle. 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So that's going on. And then on the Sunday, the 24th, we've got another code. Well, you can check that out. Today'sBestCountry.com, shopbbay. Here's some Vincent Mason, and I wish you well on Today's Best Country.

0: What Makes You Country from Luke Bryan. All right, with that in mind, let's take a break.
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0: Once again, Ellen Langley and Morgan Wallen, I Can't Love You Anymore. 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
10: With your forecast, I'm Corey Hartman. For today, slight chance of a shower. Otherwise, mostly cloudy and breezy and a high of 67. Clearing out tonight, 45. Lots of sun for Sunday. Highs in the upper 70s. Memorial Day Monday, sunshine and warm with a high near 86. Tuesday, sunny, 87. Chance of showers and storms Wednesday. Highs near 84. If you're looking for a new place to live, stay, work, or play, check out Worthington, Minnesota. It's worth a look. Right now, it's 58.

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3: 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red, red, red, red, red, red, red, red, red, red, red, red, red, red, red, red, red, red, red, red, red, red, red, red, red, red, red, red, red, red, red, red, red, red, red, red, red, red, red, red, 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

Boys around here, they kick up the dust. B93.3, also Justin Moore before that, and Time's Ticking, B93.3. All kinds of great things happening, of course, here on B93.3. 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You could win some great stuff. And I mean great stuff. This is Jordan Davis. Let's turn this truck around. Saturday with Tim Mitchell.

0: simply call Human. That's Cody Johnson, B93.3, today's best country. We also had from Thomas Rhett, after all the bars are closed. How about having a beer? Here's one about me and a beer. It's Chris Jansen, today's best country.
1: Prettiest girl I'd ever seen. 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I thought I can't just walk up and ask her to dance.

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0: Dirk Bentley, we got to feel that fire in B93.3 Country, and she knows it before that with Luke Bryan. Right now, Morgan Wallen coming your way. It's called I Ain't Coming Back, B93.3.
1: I'm a redneck, cause I drink beer and I dip skull. 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

0: That's Morgan Wallen and Post Malone. I Ain't Coming Back, B93.3, today's best country. Here's something that's pretty cool. The Good Samaritan Hospice, they invite you to join them for a special ceremony to honor and remember the special people in our lives who have passed. They've got releasing butterflies. That's what they've got. They're releasing those butterflies during the Hope Takes Flight butterfly release. And that is on Thursday, June 18th. Deadline to order your butterflies for that event is Monday, June the 1st. Now, the ceremony will include special music, words of encouragement, readings of names of loved ones who have passed, and they'll have some light refreshments. The gathering takes place from 5:30 to 7 at the Lutheran Church of the Cross, County Road 13 in Nisswa. If you have questions or you'd like to purchase a butterfly for that event, call Good Samaritan Hospice at 218-963-9452. That's 218-963-9452. The deadline to order those butterflies is Monday, June the 1st. Commercial break. Sounds like the radio. It should. That's Zach Topp. That's coming up after the break.
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That's Megan Maroney in Beautiful Things on B93.3. Zach Top before that, Sounds Like the Radio. We've got some new items. 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Looking for a better life? I'm Tim Mitchell, and this is Keith Urban. Saturday afternoon, today's Best Country.

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3: I'm Corey Hartman. For today, slight chance of a shower. Otherwise, mostly cloudy and breezy and a high of 67. Clearing out tonight, 45. Lots of sun for Sunday. Highs in the upper 70s. Memorial Day Monday, sunshine and warm with a high near 86. Tuesday, sunny, 87. Chance of showers and storms Wednesday. Highs near 84. If you're looking for a new place to live, stay, work, or play, check out Worthington, Minnesota. It's worth a look. 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

Riley Green says it's a damn good day to leave on B93.3. Also before that, Luke Bryan. We're into 3 o'clock here on a Saturday afternoon. Today's Best Country, B93.3. Blood drives, a couple of them coming up this Tuesday, followed up by another one on Wednesday, another one on Friday. Tuesday, 11 to 5 at Madden's on Gull Lake in Brainerd. The other one on Tuesday is noon to 6 at the American Legion in Malacca. We've also got blood drives coming up Wednesday at the Central Lakes College in Brainerd. Friday the 29th, Faith Lutheran Church in Staples. June the 3rd, from 10 to 4, St. Joseph's Church in Crosby. And Friday the 12th, 10 to 4 at the Westgate Mall in Baxter. So you've got chances, lots of chances to give blood. 1-800-RED-CROSS or redcrossblood.org to schedule an appointment or to find a blood drive near you. Here's one from Ella. Yeah, we know who Ella is, right? She's going by first names lately. It's called Be Her. She-

Standing room only from Tim McGraw, Morgan Wallen, I Got Better. I mentioned Ella before that. She's not going by just her first name, but if Dolly can and a bunch of those others can, if you say Ella, country music, we all know who that is, Ella Langley, and be her. Don't tell on me. Here's Jason Aldean, B93.3.

0: coming up. But just be aware, there's some stuff going on at Camp Confidence. Time for a break. B93.3, then John Morgan, Kid Myself, on today's Best Country.
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11: I

David Lee Murphy, along with Kenny Chesney, and everything's going to be all right. John Morgan, kid myself, today's best country. Tonight's forecast, partly cloudy, about 46, sunny and warm tomorrow. Here comes summer, starting on a Saturday, sunny and 81 tomorrow. South winds 5 to 10. On Sunday, sunny, 81, as I mentioned. Memorial Day, sunny and warming up to 88. Tuesday, sunny and hot, 91. Then on Wednesday, mostly sunny, 84. Thursday, 81. Mostly sunny. Friday, 79. So, wow, after today, we don't have much chances of rain, but with all that heat coming, it might be just a wee bit sticky out there. But keep that in mind. If you have pets in that weather outdoors, make sure they got plenty of fresh, cool water, all right? Luke Combs, Sleepless in a Hotel Room.

0: Luke Combs, Sleepless in a Hotel Room, B93.3. How about a nice short break, just 2 minutes? And then I've got Nate Smith, Corey Kent, Zach Brown Band, and more all coming up after this break.
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the Rocky Mountain Low. That's Corey Kent and Cole Wetzel on B93.3. Here's what we all know from the years gone by. It's the Zac Brown Band, About Whatever It Is, with Tim Mitchell in today's best country. Welcome all you visitors. 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
12: Meteorologist Mace Michaels. Tonight, mostly cloudy, some isolated showers, and a low in the mid-40s. A clearing sky with a return to sunshine tomorrow, and warmer, highs in the low 80s. A mix of sun and clouds for Memorial Day, highs mid-80s, a slight shower chance. A stretch of dry weather into next week, temps stay in the 80s, mild. Live bands and lakeside vibes. 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Right now it's 58.

Blake Shelton and God Gave Me You. Indeed, Ella Langley, You Weren't for the Wind. Weren't for the Wind, that was her debut single, I believe it was. Here's Morgan Wallen, Don't We? Into 4 o'clock on B93.3.

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Mr. McGraw there. Low Cash as well with the Wrong Hearts. Right now, Riley Green, Changed My Mind with Tim Mitchell. Today's best country.

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Zimmerman, Chevy Silverado, B93.3, today's best country. 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So that's what I'm going to do. Let's get off this music set with Florida Georgia Line. 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
10: Meteorologist Mace Michaels. Tonight, mostly cloudy, some isolated showers, and a low in the mid-40s. A clearing sky with a return to sunshine tomorrow, and warmer, highs in the low 80s. A mix of sun and clouds for Memorial Day, highs mid-80s, a slight shower chance. A stretch of dry weather into next week, temps stay in the 80s, mild. Live bands and lakeside vibes. Don't miss the Worthington Windsurfing and Music Festival, coming up June 12th and 13th. Right now it's 58.

That's Old Dominion Snap Back. B93.3, Max McNown, Better Me For You, subtitled Brown Eyes. Indeed. Another duet. Zelda Langley and Morgan Wallen, I Can't Love You Anymore. It's the last hour with me, Tim Mitchell. Good Lord willing, back tomorrow at noon. Right now it's Ella and Morgan.

That's Kenny Chesney here and now on B93.3. Also Hudson Westbrook in there, House Again. A couple of more songs before our next break. Here's one we should turn up just a wee bit. It's Kane Brown and Woman, today's best country.

0: That's Darius Rutker, Beers and Sunshine. Make sure those beers are cold because we've got that hot weather. 81 tomorrow, Memorial Day 88, followed Tuesday by 91, Wednesday 84, Thursday 81, Friday 79. Got a very warm weekend. Looks like a great weekend to be outdoors for Memorial Day services. Gotta love that. I know I emcee the Crosby one at the Lakewood Cemetery, and it really doesn't feel comfortable doing it in the gymnasium. It's always a little more heartfelt when you're actually at the cemetery. So all kinds of good things, and it looks like all the events on Memorial Day Monday will go off without a hitch, at least as far as the weather concerned. Take a break. Let him in anyway. Blake Shelton, that's next.
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Jason Aldean, Kelly Clarkson together. Don't you want to stay? Blake Shelton, Let Him In Anyway, and B93.3. Let's turn this truck around with Jordan Davis.

0: B93.3, today's best country. It's Jordan Davis and Turn This Truck Around. Before that, Jason Aldean and Kelly Clarkson, Don't You Wanna Stay? Yeah, maybe. Blake Shelton, Let Him In Anyway. Today's best country is B93.3.
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Wishing you well from Vincent Mason on B93.3, Days Like These with Luke Combs. Let's take it back to one of the first, if not the first, song that Carrie Underwood came out. It's called Jesus Take the Wheel. That's it for me, Tim Mitzel. Good Lord willing, I'll be back again tomorrow at noon. Until then, be careful out there, everybody. Remember, with that hot weather coming up, make sure the pets, if they're outdoors, have shade and plenty of water. And you have plenty of water, too. Carrie Underwood, I'm Tim Mitzel. We'll talk to you tomorrow, all right? Be careful out there. See ya.

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13: Meteorologist Mace Michaels. Tonight, mostly cloudy, some isolated showers, and a low in the mid-40s. A clearing sky with a return to sunshine tomorrow, and warmer, highs in the low 80s. A mix of sun and clouds for Memorial Day, highs mid-80s, a slight shower chance. A stretch of dry weather into next week, temps stay in the 80s, mild. 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Right now it's 58.
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15: Midwest Country Music Originals. Nothing but original country music right here in the upper Midwest for an hour. My name is PT Friend. Thanks so much for joining in. We appreciate you wherever you are in the upper Midwest. We got Wisconsinites, Minnesotans, Iowans, South Dakotaans. I'm not even sure. Is that what they call them? Illinoisians. We got people all over the upper Midwest. So welcome. We're grateful that you're here. Let's start in Iowa here with a couple of back-to-back. Birdie Young and then Jesse Wilson. Here we go. Down here, Birdie Young. She was up for Album of the Year and Breakthrough Artist of the Year. So congrats to Birdie Young. Down here.

coming from Jesse Wilson out of Iowa. It's called Vices, Midwest Country Music Originals. I don't even think that song is out yet. I think it comes out maybe next week. That's going to be the title track off of Jesse's new EP. So Vices EP. I think he's going to have maybe four or five tracks on that. We're looking forward to hearing that from Jesse Wilson here in the Upper Midwest. Let's go to Indiana now. Preston McCabe, kind of a newcomer, came to the award show. Love his vibe, love the instrumentation, the lyrics of this track, and frankly, the story too. It's Rodeo Man, Preston McCabe, Midwest Country Music Originals.

the breath of the horses just waiting on the rain. Seems like them and me are about the same.

Wanna Back Down, Zach Thomas, Midwest Country Music Originals. Love his vibe, love his raspy style. Funny, a raspy guy's got to know a raspy guy, right? Zach out of Minnesota, kind of the northwest part of the state, really up by the Fargo-Moorhead area. So congrats to Froggy 99 for being one of our radio partners that kind of has turned us on to Zach Thomas here in the upper Midwest. All right, the Rangers, they're out of Chicago, Chicagoland band, kind of doing it really true country style. They got a track called The Great Midwest. Now, they're newcomers to the org. They were also at the award show, I think, blown away by the talent supporting the Entertainer of the Year winner, Dan Lapine. So let's give them a listen. The Rangers, The Great Midwest, or just Great Midwest, they should say, making their debut here on Midwest Country Music Originals. If you

0: could go. I could see that song being played. That's kind of our theme song here in the Midwest Country Music Organization. Debut there again. Great Midwest from the Rangers out of Illinois. Chicagoland band. Love that vibe. They've been all over. I'm looking at their tour schedule here on the website. Texas and, of course, Midwest, Indiana and stuff like that, but all over the place. So love that from the Rangers. So welcome to the Rangers, and great to hear them a part of the organization and seeing and really just growing and expanding this upper Midwest country music. So love it. Great Midwest, Midwest Country Music Originals. All right, we got to take a quick break. We'll be back with more. I got a debut from Molly Brandt coming up. Kirstie Krause, too, a debut from her. And Robbie Michael's going to be talking about his puppy on Midwest Country Music Originals. Stay here.
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great state of Wisconsin. That is Jackson Taylor, Stay the Same, Midwest Country Music Originals. I believe when we interviewed him a year or so ago, he mentioned he was from God's Country, northern part of Wisconsin. So certainly this time of year, especially in the summer, not going to get many more places on earth more beautiful than that kind of that northern Minnesota, northern Wisconsin kind of vibe. So I think I kind of agree with them there. Midwest Country Music Originals, Molly Brandt. Now she's a two-time Americana of the Year, Artist of the Year, excuse me, and she's got a track here, One Hell of a Country. Now, a little bit different style than you might think. Americana artist Molly Brandt with One Hell of a Country, Midwest Country Music Originals. You-

debut here from Molly Brandt. Congrats on that track. One hell of a country. We don't get super, I won't say political or whatever on this show too much at all. But people are entitled to their opinions, right? And obviously, kind of almost like Bob Dylan-esque a little bit with her writing, I feel like. So Molly Brandt, Midwest Country Music Originals, congrats on that latest track. Tyler Herwig, this guy's been a Male Vocalist of the Year nominee for the last several years. Build Something That Lasts. It's new music from Tyler, Midwest Country Music Originals. Stop.

Oh, Matt Mueller right there. Take Me Away, Midwest Country Music Originals. Certainly at the award show I mentioned last week or 2 weeks ago, really stole the acoustic stage show, in my opinion, with that performance of that track, Take Me Away. Again, Midwest Country Music Originals. All right, Wisconsin now by way of Nashville, really, in a lot of ways. Kirstie Krause, You Got That Lovin'. This is a debut here from Kirstie, a new track that I think came out in the last couple months. You Got That Love, a kind of a fun upbeat track. Let's take a listen here. Kirstie Krause, Midwest Country Music.

0: down with that. You got that loving that I'm looking for, right? That she's got it. Anybody in a relationship knows what she's talking about. Again, Kirsty Krause, You Got That Lovin', a debut here, Midwest Country Music Originals out of Wisconsin. All right, we come back, going to that Dead Animal Bar, Ringo's and Dead Animal Bar with Aaron Newsome out of Illinois, and that debut from Robbie Michael, too. 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

It's some guy in Ringo's Dead Animal Bar, and I love it. I can't wait to have a beverage there. That's Aaron Newsome, Midwest Country Music Originals. He is out of Illinois, relatively newcomer to the organization, was awarded or nominated, I should say, the one of the Breakthrough Artists of the Year this last year, so congrats to him. A guy that might be in that kind of category, he was a Maverick of the Year this year, Robbie Michael, supposedly he's going to be releasing some more music, maybe an EP in the studio and stuff like that. This is a track called Damn Dog. Now, he performed this at the parking lot party of the award show. People really liked it. They want to hear it on the show, so let's give it a listen. Tell us what you think. It's a debut from Robbie Michael, Damn Dog, Midwest Country Music Originals. Damn

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1: I almost want to sing it along, right? 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Robbie Michael, hey, congratulations. Damn Dog, a debut here, Midwest Country Music Originals. 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We hope you can join the org or get involved or be a part of it in any capacity. We are really loving what's happening in the upper Midwest. All right, Blue Rose, with more expansion out of the Illinois area, out of Chicago, Blue Rose, they were up for album and band of the year this last year. Let Me Love You. It's Midwest Country Music Originals. My name is PT. We'll leave you with this one. Thanks so much for listening. We'll talk to you next week.

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12: Meteorologist Mace Michaels. Tonight, mostly cloudy, some isolated showers, and a low in the mid-40s. A clearing sky with a return to sunshine tomorrow, and warmer, highs in the low 80s. A mix of sun and clouds for Memorial Day, highs mid-80s, a slight shower chance. A stretch of dry weather into next week, temps stay in the 80s, mild. Live bands and lakeside vibes. Don't miss the Worthington Windsurfing and Music Festival coming up June 12th and 13th. It's 60 right now.